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15: Hi there, Alana McIntyre here with the latest. Anthony Albanese is heading to NYC after speaking to Apple execs about online safety in California. It comes as US President Donald Trump announces the creation of an AI force. The Prime Minister talking to Executive Chairman Tim Cook at Apple Park in Silicon Valley today, telling ABC's insiders that big companies still need to let artificial intelligence grow.
16: AI is already potentially adding about 1% to GDP in the world's largest economy. So it is certainly in the United States' interests for there to be that recognition of human interests, and President Trump, I'm sure, understands that.
15: Anthony Albanese heads to NYC next for the United Nations General Assembly. A man has been arrested, accused of stabbing an elderly woman to death in Sydney's East. Police found the 90-year-old woman with injuries to her torso yesterday inside a unit at Bondi Beach. John Farnham's family say the singer will not be attending his celebration show tonight in Melbourne. Stars like Jimmy Barnes and Jessica Mauboy will perform at Rod Laver Arena. Celine Dion will do a special satellite performance from Paris. His family says the You're the Voice singer now requires continuous oxygen support and uses a wheelchair. And following the controversy around Ed Sheeran's tour, ticket sales have dropped. Last-minute tickets to his Loop show in Philadelphia can now be picked up for just $50 Australian.
7: Quality duplexes from $629,000. 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
15: The Roosters have thrashed the Sharks 46-10 at Sydney Football Stadium, pushing the Chooks into the preliminary finals. Coach Trent Robinson says his side was a bit down in possession early on.
17: And there again in the first half, but I thought we were pretty clear on the way that we sort of played tonight, the way that we attacked the ruck and then sort of what that space created in different areas. And I thought the boys took a lot of right options.
15: They're set to play the Dolphins next week. And in the AFL, the Lions are through to the grand final after defeating the Hawks by 9 points at the G.
7: Cook's Tyres, the Shoalhaven's most trusted tyre centre for over 60 years. 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
0: Travelling on the Prince's Highway, no delays in both directions through Nowra this morning past Moss Vale Road. Over the bridge into Bomaderry, that's all clear. Approaching Moss Vale Road, the Illawarra Highway looking good as well. Travelling between Moss Vale and Albion Park taking 47 minutes. Problem free as well on the Prince's Highway from Island Point Road, both directions through to Ulladulla, 34 minutes. KFC's new lunchtime box full range packs an unreasonable amount of chicken into mouth-watering $5, $10 and $15 boxes. Until 2 p.m. pickup only, not everywhere and not forever, no swaps. That's the latest traffic on 94.5 Power FM.
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0: perfect way to be kickstarting things off for your Sunday. We are reaching tops of 30 degrees in the Shoalhaven today and a beautiful top of 25 across the Highlands. Hi, happy Sunday. You're hanging out with Izzy. Hope you are enjoying that warmer weather. I think it's safe to say.
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0: We can really get that thirsty Merc Bondi Rescue into our veins, can't we? 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Good morning. It's Power FM.

0: All the best music continuing in exactly 3 minutes' time. Stick around. I'm sorry I'm here for someone else. He's currently performing in Las Vegas for the iHeartRadio Music Festival. Another massive congratulations to our Still My Standby winner. Of course, it's Benson Boone. And we'll get that good feeling from Flo Rida dating back to the year 2011. That and lots more on the Shoalhaven and Highlands Best Music for Your Sunday. It's Power FM.
1: 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Tracks you love from the 80s and 90s. This is what it sounds like when doves cry. Ain't nothing gonna bring my style. 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The new stuff. I'm listening out the night, but I'm way too self-aware. 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
1: AGL lights up lives and powers moments right across the region. AGL, the energy for around here. Stolzy and Izzy's, what the did they say?
0: All right, we're getting serious now because I've gotten the tap on the shoulder several times over the last few weeks saying, hey, Izzy, what's the missing word? Or this is what I think it is. And all I've had to do is go, yeah, I'm trying so hard not to cave. I'm proud of myself that I haven't done so yet. All you need to do is figure out what the missing word is to this piece of audio.
2: Look, I'm going to get this out for you too. Gabby, you're going to be...
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3: I normally go dessert first. I am wanting to finish this.
2: Look, that is inside. Oh my word. Look.
3: I want to finish the salmon. Okay.
0: It's a massive thank you to ActuAGL. We play for $1,250 tomorrow from 7:30. Stolzy and I are going to be broadcasting live from the Ulladulla Anglican Church. So if you're from Ulladulla, Milton, Mollymook, make sure you come and say hi and play this live with us. And you could be putting that jackpot into your back pocket just from coming on down and saying g'day. It's as simple as that. It's a massive thank you to ActuAGL. Whenever

0: 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Every morning, Stolzy and Izzy give you the chance to win some serious cash. Correctly answer 10 questions in 30 seconds, and the jackpotted amount is yours. Here's the catch. All your answers have to start with the letter they give you. Make no mistake, champions have been crowned, near misses have been had, and dreams have come true.
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0: Good morning to you across the Shoalhaven and Southern Highlands for your Sunday. On the other side of your national news and sporting updates, we're going to the other side with the Red Hot Chili Peppers. See how I did that? Pat on the back. Well done, well done. We're going back to the year 2000. And fast forward a good 25 years. God, I feel so old when I say stuff like that. It's Disco Lions and Tinashe with No Broke Boys. That's coming up in minutes on Power FM. Stick around.
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7: Good morning, Alana McIntyre here with the latest. Stars like Keith Urban, Jimmy Barnes and Jessica Mowboy will perform John Farnham's songs tonight at Rod Laver Arena for a special show celebrating the singer. But the main man will not be in the Melbourne crowd tonight. As his family reveals, his health has been deteriorating. The You're the Voice singer now requires continuous oxygen support and uses a wheelchair. The Prime Minister is heading to NYC now for the UN General Assembly after talks with Tim Cook at Apple Park in California. Anthony Albanese says the executive chairman of Apple has been showing the latest ways tech giants are trying to keep children safe online. They also spoke about artificial intelligence as US President Donald Trump announces a new AI force to help watch over the technology. The federal opposition leader is promising one of the biggest cuts to immigration in the nation's history. Angus Taylor has addressed the New South Wales Liberal Conference, saying he's going to cap migration based on the number of houses getting built each year. Angus Taylor accusing Anthony Albanese of not telling the truth.
8: And for this Prime Minister, a broken promise is never a broken promise. It's a change in position. For this Prime Minister, a fall from a stage isn't a fall from a stage. It's a step back.
7: The New South Wales opposition leader says she is horrified by the alleged stabbing deaths of three women in the state in Wagga Wagga, Bondi and Mole River, which police are treating as domestic and family violence related. And some attempts across parts of South Australia, New South Wales and Victoria today, where the mercury is set to soar into the mid-30s.
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7: The Roosters have demolished the Sharks season with a 46-10 win over Cronulla last night. It means the Chooks will play the Dolphins in a preliminary final next week. Cronulla have made the finals every year since Craig Fitzgibbon took charge, but are yet to make the grand final.
10: Everyone thinks we need a reset, rebuild. No, we'll just keep going.
7: And the Lions are through to a fourth AFL grand final.
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11: Apart from some little light activity through Nowra, moving really well for the Princes Highway both directions at Callander and past Moss Street as well. Over the bridge into Bomaderry, approaching Moss Vale Road, looking all clear. Problem free on the Illawarra Highway between Moss Vale and Albion Park. Your travel time will take you 48 minutes. And no problems northbound on the Princes Highway from Bomaderry towards the Oak Flats as well. Ready to go electric? 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That's the latest traffic on 94.9 Power FM.
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0: Well, pop on that sunscreen, slap on a hat, put on those shades as well. We are reaching tops of 30 degrees in the Shoalhaven and a beautiful top of 25 in the Highlands. Happy Sunday. You're with Izzy. And why not soak up that sun whilst being out at the Shoalhaven City Turf Club? Today is the Bravehearts Charity Race Day. All funds, all donations, absolutely everything going towards protecting young children from child sexual abuse.
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0: Oh man, this is like the best day of my life. Going back to the early 2010s, my childhood to LMFAO, tearing it up on the dance floor at my mum's 40th surprise birthday. That video footage will never, ever, ever see the light of day. It's so embarrassing. LMFAO's Party Rock Anthem for your Sunday, just 20 minutes past 11. If you've ever actually wondered where the shuffle came from,
1: because the shuffling is an Australian thing. I got it from the Melbourne Shuffle. I got to learn this thing. And then we made the song. And then we said, every day I'm shuffling.
2: Yeah.
1: And but the original of the dance comes from here. So I think that's part of it.
0: Us Aussies invented it. I didn't even know that. Take that into your Sunday. God, we're good. Trendsetters, aren't we? If you're feeling a little bit down in the trenches, maybe you're dancing around in the living room at the moment or wherever you are via the iHeart app, just bust out the shuffle. All your problems solved. Alex Warren and Dua Lipa coming up inside the next five. Stick around. It's Power FM.
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Tomorrow, Stormzy and I are going to be hitting the road. 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A massive thank you to Mountain View Resort and South Nowra Nissan. 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Tuesday, South Nowra. Wednesday, Shoal Heads. Thursday, Mittagong, and Friday, Nowra Hill. 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Come and see the team, and you'll go on the draw to win two nights accommodation at Mountain View Resort in Shoalhaven Heads. So I think that's a pretty good deal. And also, if you're looking for a new car, South Nowra Nissan is ready for your next test drive. Come on down, say hi. It's going to be a whole lot of fun. What the Beep Did They Say? Yes, will be played at 7:30. And yes, Scatterbrain will be played at 8 a.m. But you have to be there with us on site to play. Okay, a little bit of logistics because we're not in studio. So it's even more of an extra reason to come on down and say hi and see us. Stormzy and Izzy's road trip happening from tomorrow. It's Power FM. Let me tell you.

0: Halsey and Izzy's. What the f*** did they say? Huh? Is that a typo?
1: Nope, that's a script.
0: Okay, we're going to beat that out?
1: Yep, sure are.
0: Right, so I'll keep my gig.
1: Sure will.
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0: seeing those warmer temperatures across the Shoalhaven and Southern Highlands today, so I thought it was only appropriate that we continue to heat things up right here on Power FM. You know, it's not the same as it was. With the only man ever, because he's extremely hot. It's Harry Styles, As It Was, coming up in five. Of course, we need some variety. We're going to slow things down with Extreme, dating back to the year 1991. That and lots more right across the Shoalhaven and Southern Highlands for your Sunday. It's Power FM. Good morning.
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10: 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And when Dad flicks on the exhaust fan to defog the mirror,

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4: Hi there, Alana McIntyre here with the latest. Ed Sheeran has addressed the controversy surrounding his Loop tour and the removal of Macklemore before singing in Philadelphia. The 35-year-old saying he can't hide how he feels about what's happening between Israel and Gaza anymore. He's condemned what happened in Israel in October 2023 and also said what's happening in Gaza is catastrophic and unjustifiable.
5: This concert is still a place where everyone is welcome. And everyone here can stand beside people that have opposing views. And everyone here can stand by people that they don't agree with on everything. But they can all agree on singing these songs.
4: Anthony Albanese has met the executive chairman of Apple to discuss online safety in California. The Prime Minister talking to Tim Cook at Apple Park in Silicon Valley, saying tech giants and governments need to keep humans in control.
6: Companies need to have in place mechanisms. There is a need for a discussion about what the global framework is for the rollout of AI, because it is moving very quickly.
4: It comes as US President Donald Trump announces the creation of an AI force. Anthony Albanese is heading to NYC for the United Nations General Assembly. And stars like Keith Urban, Jimmy Barnes and Jessica Mowboy will all perform tonight at a show celebrating John Farnham. But the main man will not be in the Melbourne crowd this evening. His family has revealed his health has been deteriorating.
7: Quality duplexes from $629,000. 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
4: The Roosters have thrashed the Sharks 46-10, pushing the Chooks into the preliminary finals. Coach Trent Robinson says his side was a bit down in possession early on.
8: And there again in the first half, but I thought we were pretty clear on the way that we sort of played tonight. The way that we attacked the ruck and then sort of what that space created in different areas.
4: It means they'll play the Dolphins next week, and in the AFL, the Lions are through to the grand final after beating the Hawks by 9 points.
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9: Apart from some minor congestion travelling through Nowra on the Princes Highway, that's a good run in both directions at Callander Street. Over the bridge into Bomaderry, problem-free as well. Approaching Moss Vale Road, moving quite nicely both directions up into Kangaroo Valley. Watch out with load limits. Travelling over Moss Vale Road, the Hampton Bridge with vehicles over 23 tonne restricted. Travel time all clear. Princes Highway from Island Point Road through to Ulladulla will take you 35 minutes. 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That's the latest traffic on 94.9 Power FM.
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performing next month at the Berry Showgrounds, all part of the Red Hot Summer Tour. Birds of Tokyo on Power FM for your Sunday. That's going to be so good. That's going to be such a good afternoon. I can't wait. Be there or be square. Myself and Storzy will be roaming. Yes, we will. Yes, we will. Something else that's very exciting, though. Next week is the Kalbarra Beach Festival. I'm going to be part of Kalbarra's Got Talent, which is so exciting. A judge once again this year. So thank you to Claire and the team for having me. Olivia Pearl won herself an interview with myself and Storzy last year.

So we are looking for our next winner. That could be you. Register at carbarabeachfestival.org.au. And you too could be having a chat with myself and Stalzy here in North Nowra in our studios, which is very exciting. Something else that I've actually never emceed before is a pooch parade. If you like to dress up your dog and you would like for it to walk along the runway, then register at carbarabeachfestival.org.au and I could be seeing your pooch, your dog, doing its thing. I honestly don't know how I'm going to choose. I'm going to be so biased. That's why I need your help. It's going to be so much fun happening next weekend, next Saturday, at Carbara, the Carbara Beach Festival. Make sure you get around it. It's going to be such a great afternoon, so much fun. Hopefully that sun will be shining as well. Again, another massive thank you to Claire and the team for having me. It's Para FM.

0: And what you should be choosing to do today is visit your local fire brigades for the Get Ready Weekend and come to understand your bushfire risk and take simple steps to prepare your homes, properties and families.
1: We have about 13 brigades that will be open over the weekend. You can find which ones are open by going to the Rural Fire Service website. There is an interactive map there that will show you which ones and what times that they will be open. And come down and meet our volunteers. Our volunteers are members within the community and meet some of the friendly faces and have a bit of a chat about, you know, what we're looking at doing or what we need to look at doing coming into the fire season proper.
0: Happening right across the Shoalhaven and Southern Highlands today. 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

0: I've been seeing it all over my Instagram and TikTok feeds. It's growing in popularity. Cherry Bombs, you order now on Parafem for your Sunday and you're hanging out with Izzy. From tomorrow, from 7 a.m, Stormzy and I are hitting the road.
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0: A week-long road trip. It's a massive thank you to Mountain View Resort and South Nowra Nissan. Come and see us and you'll go in the draw to win two nights accommodation at Mountain View Resort in Shoalhaven Heads. I think that's a pretty good deal, don't you think? Also, here is your PSA, okay? I'm going to turn off the music now. Scatterbrain will return from 8 a.m. tomorrow, but you have to be on site with us to play. So tomorrow we're going to be broadcasting from the Ulladulla and Milton Anglican Church. If you're in the Ulladulla, Milton, Mollymook area, here is your chance, your opportunity to put $500 into your back pocket just from being there and just from saying hi. It's a massive thank you to New Image Kitchens and Shoalhaven Gas. Be there, be square, you have to be in it to win it. Those sayings haven't been more true up until this point. We can't wait to see you there. Scatterbrain, 8 a.m. tomorrow from the Ulladulla and Milton Anglican Church. It's Power FM.

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0: 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Let's do something.
1: It's the best place to be on your Sunday. And yeah, hanging out with me. You're with Izzy on Power FM. Hope you are enjoying your weekend. Let's trek over to Boston. I don't know where it's going, but don't want to go back in. Stella Lefty coming up in 5. And we'll celebrate one of Australia's best bands. I enjoyed watching INXS perform Original Sin at Wembley Stadium. Yes, on DVD. Michael Hutchins wearing white pants with lightning bolts and stars on them. If anyone knows where I can find a similar pair of pants, let a girl know. But before that, let's have a look at our national news and sporting updates. 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
3: I'm John Fabris. Fuel price shields being pitched by the Coalition, where the excise will be halved when Brent crude oil lingers above $100 a barrel. Federal Opposition Leader Angus Taylor laying out the policy in Canberra.
4: We want to see $15 off a tank of petrol, 27 cents a litre, and that's fully funded through our cut to the tobacco excise.
3: Victoria's Labor government's pledging longer sentences for sexual and domestic violence if it's re-elected. Premier Ben Carroll.
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3: 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And pro-Palestine protesters assembled outside Ed Sheeran's Philadelphia concert. The star apologising over promoters dropping his main support act over public comments on the Gaza conflict.
6: I want my musical shows to be about unity, not division, about humanity, not politics.
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8: Daily Cherry Evans, free to face the Dolphins in next Friday's NRL prelim, avoiding suspension for a tripping incident in the Roosters' 46-10 victory over Cronulla. Coach Trent Robinson says his squad's looking sharp in its hunt for the premiership.
9: And I knew physically we were good. You could see how players got through the game and stuff. Got to treat it really well again this week.
8: The Warriors and the Knights to do battle in this afternoon's do-or-die encounter at a packed-out Eden Park. And Brisbane through to its fourth consecutive AFL decider, defeating Hawthorn 131-122 at the G in one of the all-time finals clashes. Jarman Impey was pinged for holding the ball in the dying stages, handing Hugh McCluggage a free kick to put the Lions in front. Coaches Sam Mitchell and Chris Fagan weighing in on the decisive moments.
10: I haven't re-watched it. It's probably not the one I was focused on. The couple led up to it and some key moments in the game. I'm sure the umpires will assess how they performed.
11: That's the way they interpret it. You've got to be making a genuine attempt to get rid of the ball. He didn't. He held it, and at the last minute he tried to kick it.
8: That's Sport. I'm Harrison Freed.
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12: Looking a little patchy in both directions along the Princes Highway between Callander Street and Moss Street this afternoon. Camberwarra Road also a little slow headed towards Bomaderry. In Falls Creek, we've got ongoing upgrade works on the Princes Highway and Jarvis Bay Road intersection with reduced speeds and lane closures in place. The Princes Highway southbound from the Nowra Bridge to Island Point Road, Tomorong, a 21-minute run. And the Princes Highway northbound from Bomaderry to Oak Flats, 35 minutes. Blocked drains can damage your home and pollute Sydney's waterways. Remember, only flush the 3 P's and only put water, detergent and soap down the sink. A message from Sydney Water. That's the latest traffic on 94.9 Power FM.
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3: You might know of the original sin, and you might know how to play with fire.

Things looking not so good for Ed Sheeran over this last week has made a number of headlines in regards to his US tour. Macklemore no longer his opening act. And then we keep marching and we go back. This is after Macklemore made a number of political statements that Ed Sheeran's team had turned around and said, we don't know about that. And Macklemore said, fine, find someone else. Billie Eilish's brother Phineas, also no longer part of the tour. And Ed Sheeran's band also walking off the job. So Ed Sheeran's US tour has around 7 to 8 shows left. Will he cancel them, disregard everyone leaving, and just still get on there with the guitar and sing and pretend like nothing's happening? Yet to find out and see. But yeah, Ed Sheeran kind of finding himself in hot water over the last few days. Someone, though, who is absolutely dominating the music industry at the moment. She's new and upcoming. Her name is Sienna Spiro, and it's her song, Great Expectation. It's playing right now on Power FM. Good afternoon. In my

0: It would be a crime if we didn't press play on the Backstreet Boys at least once today here on Power FM. You're hanging out with Izzy. More coming up in five. He will be on Aussie shores from next week. It's Noah Kahan. And one of the best collabs, I think, in music history, David Guetta and Sia. Sia hailing from my stomping ground in Adelaide. Just listen, okay? And we're fist pumping the air. Let's go. That's coming up in minutes here on Power FM. Happy Sunday.
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1: AGL lights up lives and powers moments right across the region. AGL, the energy for around here. Stolzy and Izzy's, what the f*** did they say?
0: All right, we're getting serious now because I've gotten the tap on the shoulder several times over the last few weeks saying, hey, Izzy, what's the missing word? Or this is what I think it is. And all I've had to do is go, yeah, I'm trying so hard not to cave. I'm proud of myself that I haven't done so yet. All you need to do is figure out what the missing word is to this piece of audio.
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2: Look that is inside. Oh, my word. Look.
3: I want to finish the salmon. Okay.
0: It's a massive thank you to ActuAGL. We play for $1,250 tomorrow from 7:30. Stolzy and I are going to be broadcasting live from the Ulladulla Anglican Church. So if you're from Ulladulla, Milton, Mollymook, make sure you come and say hi and play this live with us. And you could be putting that jackpot into your back pocket just from coming on down and saying g'day. It's as simple as that. It's a massive thank you to ActuAGL.

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0: That's me all done again for another Sunday. I can't believe we're already the 20th of September. I don't know, honestly, where the time's gone. You've been with Izzy for your Sunday. Hope you have enjoyed your weekend. More music on the other side of your national news and sporting updates. We're here from the Queen herself, Rihanna. And the collab between Mal Smith and my personal favourite, Niall Horan. Stalsy and I will be broadcasting live tomorrow from the Ulladulla and Milton Anglican Church. It is our first stop of Stalsy and Izzy's road trip, happening throughout the rest of this upcoming week. Come and see the team and win two nights accommodation at Mountain View Resort in Shoalhaven Heads. They are celebrating 40 years of family ownership in Shoalhaven Heads. It's also a massive thank you to South Narra Nissan. If you're looking for a brand new car, South Narra Nissan's ready for your next test drive. We'll see you then. Bye.
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0: time. John Fabris, umpires being pelted with bottles in last night's AFL final at the MCG, is drawing fire from Victoria's Premier. Some decisions against Hawthorn caused the stir, Ben Carroll calling out the reaction.
1: If one of those bottles or cans hit an umpire on the head, who knows what could have happened? It does not demonstrate the Victorian way.
0: Halving the fuel excise, equating to a 27 cent a litre discount during sustained high oil prices, has been promised today by federal Liberal leader Angus Taylor.
2: We will eliminate the road user charge for heavy vehicles, and that will take extra pressure off the cost of transport of all goods. So this is anti-inflationary.
0: And a new report finds Australia's average lifespan by 2066 will likely rise to 89 for women and 86 for men. Federal Treasurer Jim Chalmers telling News 24 it's a great sign.
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5: New Zealand Warriors will have a vocal Eden Park crowd backing them in their sudden death NRL semi-final against the Knights. Our league expert Corey Oates reckons it's a daunting assignment for Newcastle.
6: Warriors at Eden Park, oh, sold out crowd. Yeah, there's going to be some hype and some excitement around there. I used to love, no matter where I was playing, if there was excitement and the sold out crowd, it was awesome. Whether or not the Knights can go with the Warriors.
5: Brewster star Sam Walker could make a comeback from an ankle injury in Friday's prelim against the Dolphins. Coach Trent Robinson says the halfback will do everything he can to put himself in the frame for selection. The Broncos remain on track for back-to-back NRLW premierships, thrashing the Knights 40-16 in their semi-final. History beckons in Saturday's AFL Grand Final at the MCG, with Fremantle and Brisbane to battle for the flag. The Dockers chasing their maiden premiership, while the Lions are hunting a second three-peat. And the Wallaroos have suffered a 29-26 loss to France in this morning's women's rugby encounter. That's sport. I'm Harrison Freve.
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7: Still seeing plenty of that patchiness along the Princes Highway between Callander Street and Moss Street in the city centre. Camberwarra Road also slowing a little as you head towards Bomaderry, but Bomaderry to Berry, a delay-free run this afternoon, only taking about 11 minutes. We've also got overnight works in Nowra on the Princes Highway at Callander Street from 8 p.m. Stop-slow conditions will be in place. Rimmel London is currently half price at Coles. Pick up a full face of Rimmel makeup for just $49. Sale ends Tuesday, so don't miss out heading to Coles today. That's the latest traffic on 94.9 Power FM.
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0: Joe, Will and Woody means being able to tell them apart. 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
3: I'm John Fabris. Brent crude oil staying inflated above $100 a barrel for 2 weeks would trigger a 50% fuel excise discount under a new plan released by federal Liberal leader Angus Taylor. Along with a drop to fuel prices, the heavy road user charge would fall to zero for trucks.
4: Provide the relief Australians want at the Bowser, $15 a tank, 27 cents a litre.
3: Bottles and cans tossed at umpires in last night's AFL final at the MCGs, attracting the disapproval of Victoria's Premier.
5: This could have had catastrophic injuries. We love our AFL. You've always got to respect the umpire's decision.
3: The AFL's vowing to ban identified culprits for 5 years. And to open his Philadelphia show, Ed Sheeran was close to tears as he addressed the storm, breaking out over promoters dropping his support act for weighing into the Gaza conflict.
6: Listening and learning, because I do not know enough. I honestly am so grateful that you are here tonight with me.
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8: New Zealand Warriors and Newcastle Knights square off in their sudden death NRL semi-final at Eden Park. Knights centre Bradman Best has told Nine they're expecting the Wars to bring plenty of physicality.
9: We know the Warriors, they've been good all year and expect them to come out fast and strong. 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
8: The AFL is threatening bans of at least 5 years for fans who pelted umpires with bottles after last night's prelim between Hawthorn and Brisbane. Officials had to take evasive action with the league, MCC and Victoria Police now working to identify those responsible. Richmond has clinched a 68-61 win over the Giants in their AFLW encounter. New Zealand Breakers and Illawarra are on court in the NPL. Adelaide 36ers notching a 97-95 win over Melbourne United. South East Melbourne Phoenix smashed Perth Wildcats 100-79. Australia chasing a series clean sweep against Zimbabwe in the third ODI, and Victoria chasing down 336 runs to defeat Queensland by 3 wickets in the One Day Cup. That's sport. I'm Harrison Preeb.
7: 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Power FM traffic.
10: Still seeing quite a bit of that patchiness along the Princes Highway between Callander and Moss Street this afternoon. Camberwara Road also a little under pace as you head towards Bomaderry, but Bomaderry to Berry looking like a good run, taking only around 11 minutes. We've also got ongoing upgrade works in Falls Creek on the Princes Highway at Jarvis Bay Road intersection. Reduced speeds and lane closures are in place. 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That's the latest traffic on 94.9 Power FM.
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1: I can't remember what I was talking about.
2: My Lord. This is what it's like.
1: Oh, my God.
2: Working with a ball of hair.
0: This is Moira and Big Trev. There's never been
3: Big Trev's the big ball of hair.
4: That's it.
1: That would have to be one of my favourite insults I've ever heard.
4: You're a bag of hair.
1: Oh, my God.
4: A ball of hair.
1: Bag of hair's even better.
4: Someone called someone a bag of milk one day, and I've never let it go.
1: Bag of milk?
4: You're an absolute bag of milk. And it was just, because then you think about it, milk's just like it's in a bag. It would be like just really blah, blah, blah, blah, blah.
5: Unless it's like milk solids.
3: Oh, that's been left out in the sun.
1: Oh, cool.
4: Anyway, hope you're well.
1: Yeah.
5: We've got a whole hour of good stuff for you.
1: We want to know, how did you knock yourself out?
3: I knocked myself out by having too many antihistamines.
4: That's not knocking yourself out.
3: I did. I was out for quite some time.
4: Also, the question we ask regularly on this particular show, is it just Trev? This is about... Oh, my gosh.
1: No, this is
4: good.
1: This
4: is about cordial.
1: Yeah.
4: You know, as a 53-year-old man,
1: yeah,
4: loves a cordial. Oh, loves a cordial.
1: Who doesn't love a cordial?
4: But it's more the ratio as well that we need to discuss.
3: Ratio's fine.
5: Well, we will be the judge of that after this. Moira and Big Trev. It's all coming up. Trust me.

0: This is Moira and Big Trev.
1: Is it just Trev?
2: Yeah, is it me? Is it just me or am I all
3: alone again? Maybe it's just me.
1: It is. All right. This is it just Trev? This week, Ben and I witnessed something that I don't think is, should actually be legal. I think it is a crime.
3: Well, that I've done?
1: Yes.
4: I've definitely never seen it before.
1: I've never seen it.
3: Worse than when Grace, our friend of the show, had like a cream biscuit with butter on it.
1: Well, that was pretty weird, but this is pretty full.
3: What? But worse than that?
1: Empty bottle, 600 milliliter of bottle of water. Empty. Oh. Okay. 4 o'clock every day, Ben and I, because we're adults, yes, we go and have a coffee.
4: Yep.
1: Every day we froth our own almond milk because we're that crazy people.
4: Yep.
1: And Trevor sometimes grabs like some toast or
3: muffin,
1: a soda pop or something
3: soda
1: like that.
3: Pop. How are we?
1: This week, though, he reached into the fridge, grabbed a bottle of concentrated cordial.
3: Yeah.
1: Green lime.
3: Yes. Green, yes, lime.
1: We
3: cordial.
1: Really need to set this scene. And you poured, I would say, 300 mils of that into your empty drink bottle.
3: Well, there was.
1: And then topped it up.
4: We're telling the story.
1: Shushy. It's time for the big kids to talk. Then topped it up with just water up to the top.
4: So it's 50-50.
1: So 50-50.
3: There was a little bit of water in the bottom.
1: Oh, my goodness. And then, didn't we watch you just climb the walls? That was the end of it. Mm. Like, usually you're loud, right? But, yeah, no, I've just noticed you've done it again. Usually you're loud, but this time it was like, it was like, you know when, remember Indy? When the F1s came through?
4: Yeah.
1: It was like that, but in a small space.
3: Yeah, but I didn't.
1: No, you didn't flash anyone. That was
3: no,
1: a good thing.
3: See?
1: Yeah.
3: But it wasn't 50, that bad.
4: 50-50 is not an appropriate cordial mixture, let alone, aside from the fact that you're a grown man having cordial.
3: Mm. Yeah.
4: But the mixture is the problem.
3: I didn't like the, coffee.
1: Is it the sweetness of it? Like, I know that, you know.
3: Just growing up with a cordial.
1: So hang on, have you always done this?
3: Yeah.
4: That much?
3: Not that much. My mum's not here, so I can do what I want.
1: And you're not at home, so Breezy's not measuring
3: it. Oh, no, there's no way. And I can drink out the bottle, too.
1: All right, two questions.
4: Yeah.
1: Is it just Trev? Are you an adult who drinks cordial?
4: Mm-hmm.
1: Which and what is the appropriate
4: ratio?
3: But you've got to taste the cordial. You can't have it all watered.
1: You're just drinking just pure sugar.
3: No, there's water in it. You can't have it watered down. Who likes watered cordial?
4: What? It's concentrate.
1: It's...
4: You're supposed to water it down.
3: Yeah, but you want to taste the cordial.
1: Yes, but not that much.
3: Why?
1: I don't know.
4: Read the back of it, brother.
1: Is it just Trev?
4: All right.
2: Hell, fuck, I could read.
4: Are you an adult who drinks cordial and is a 50-50 ratio of cordial to water ridiculous?
1: Absolutely.
4: No. Tell Trevor why it is, please.
5: This is Moira and Big Trev.

0: Coming up soon with Moira and Big Trev, we want to know how you knocked yourself out. Trevor has a story to share with us.
1: Is it just Trev?
2: Yeah, is it me? Is it just me? Maybe it's just me.
1: It is.
3: I can confidently say that I've not had cordial after turning 18 at least, or maybe even
2: really? 16.
3: We never had cordial growing up. It was never, oh, no, the boys did. The boys had it. I just never liked it.
2: I was going to stitch Ben up today, wasn't I?
3: Yeah, you were.
2: I saw your.
3: I stopped him, Ben. I'm
2: I
3: your
2: saw
3: favorite.
2: Your water bottle. Mm. And I was pouring cordial in my water bottle.
0: I don't dislike cordial.
2: Oh, see.
0: I just like it at a normal ratio and when I'm a child.
2: I'm going to stitch you up.
3: So we were watching Trevor make his green cordial at 4 o'clock one day this week, and he went 50-50 ratio. So 50-50, 50 of cordial and 50 of water.
2: But sounds like you've had cordial.
3: I don't know what I've had today.
0: They make it twice as concentrated.
3: Yes.
0: Because it's in a smaller bottle. Oh, so that's even worse than that.
2: Oh, so that's why it tasted even better.
3: Isn't it sickeningly sweet?
2: Oh, sickeningly good.
3: We haven't asked Madam Dakin. Good. Madam Dakin, enter the chat.
2: Oh, she
3: cordial.
2: Here.
3: Yes or no?
4: No.
2: Good. Why?
3: Thank you. Yep, no. Reaffirming your place in my heart.
2: Why?
4: It's just sugar water.
2: Yeah, sugar water, yeah. Oh, and your point?
4: Yeah, well, I guess if you're a child, it's good.
0: It's kind of what we're down
2: child.
0: For.
2: In your face,
4: yeah, lady. Really, wait.
2: Whatever.
3: Wendy, cordial debate, please discuss.
2: No, you are one.
5: Well, definitely not 50-50 ratio. Okay. But our adult son has just moved back. Well, not just moved back home, but like he's been away from home for a very long time.
3: Uh-huh.
5: And he takes cordial to work every day.
2: What a legend.
5: Admittedly, it's in a 1.5 litre, like, esky thing.
3: Okay.
2: Nice.
5: But I have to buy 2 or 3 2-litre bottles of fast cordial every week.
3: Oh, yeah. My gosh.
2: That's good.
5: That's how much he's drinking.
2: What flavours?
5: Well, his favourite is fast, so normally I just stock up on that. But
2: yeah,
5: he will, and really, really, he's convinced me. I have it now with sparkling water.
3: Oh,
2: yeah,
3: wow.
2: Sparkling water is really nice.
3: You've gone to the other side.
2: That's a bit too deadly for me.
5: Yeah.
2: That only comes out on the weekends.
3: That's a Christmas drink.
2: Yeah, that's a Christmas Christmas party. Woo!
3: Okay.
2: Steve, did you drink cordial? And is 50-50 a good ratio?
6: Yes, it is. Oh. But it's better when you do the red cordial.
2: Yes.
6: And then when you finish bouncing around, then you can come back to the green cordial afterwards.
2: Yeah.
3: We don't need more. 50-50. Don't encourage him, Steve.
2: 50-50 is good. I like green over red because red just sends me a bit loopy.
3: Did we hurt you in a past life, Steve? Is that why you're telling him to drink red cordial?
2: Might do that next week.
6: We'll get him through the rest of the day.
2: Yeah, we'll too. Yeah.
0: What about home. Us?
2: Yeah, I'll be fine.
6: Not my Bed problem.
3: Oh, wow.
2: Thank you, Steve.
3: Like leaving the kids at grandma's.
2: Exactly. Call anytime.
3: Lucy. Oh, Lucy. Lou, as in our beautiful newsreader, one of my favourite humans. You are calling on the cordial debate. Which side are you on?
7: Yeah. I'm not about to be one of your favourite humans because for the first time probably in my entire life, I agree wholeheartedly with Trevor.
3: Who are you?
7: That's not something I know, not something I ever thought I'd say, but cordial is the elite choice of drink. And green cordial especially is a staple in my household.
3: I thought I knew you.
2: What do you think about Lucy now?
3: Oh, she's...
2: I love her. She's always been my favourite.
7: Ratio is... I'm not mad about that. I mean, I'd probably go more like 60-40, but you got to do what you got to do to keep that afternoon energy up.
2: See, 60-40
0: Are you
2: cordial.
0: Doing 60 water or 60 cordial?
7: 60 water.
2: Oh, get off. Hey, you can call any other time that you agree
3: Lucy
2: with me.
3: Lou. It won't happen. Yeah, it won't happen
2: that's
3: again.
2: That's the only time.
3: Yeah, that's it. We're
2: press
3: done.
2: Record. We've got to record this.
3: It's like Hayley's Comet.
2: Thank you, Lucy. Time. Thank you.
7: Absolutely.
2: Thank you.
7: Absolutely. You're welcome.
2: What
7: You're
2: a champion.
7: Welcome.
2: What a champion.
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1: Change of season always kicks my butt. 4 a.m. on Saturday morning, I woke up and just sneezing, absolutely sneezing fit. So I had to get up and go find an antihistamine. Mm-hmm. Had a couple of those, but then I couldn't go back to sleep. So I stayed awake, went to the gym.
2: Yeah. Sorry.
1: Came back.
2: Offends me every time. Every time.
1: Had to take Creedy to work, Mizey to a mate's house, and then had brekkie with Breezy. Mm-hmm. But I was feeling really tired.
0: Why?
1: Came home. Did the gardens, came home. But then just fell asleep on the couch. I said, Breezy, I just got to have a snooze before I do the gardens a little bit later. I'm going to have a snooze. I was out for like 2.5 hours or three hours. On the Sunday, got up. It was Father's Day, sneezing again at like 4 o'clock in the morning. So I took 2 antihistamine and then had to go pick up Creedy from a mate's house. He had a sleepover and came home, had breakfast. Breezy cooked up a mixed grill. And then I told Breezy, I nearly fell asleep at the table while we're having breakfast. And she goes, are you okay? And I went, no, I'm just really tired. And then I went to go sit on the couch, the bed in our room, and I was having a chat to Breezy. And then I fell asleep for 3 hours. 2 separate occasions knocked myself out because the 2 antihistamine that I have were drowsy ones. So I didn't read the instructions.
2: Okay, let me just give you a little bit of a background. Oh, I came into work today and Trevor said I knocked myself out. And I envisaged that you'd knocked yourself out.
1: Oh, I knocked myself.
2: Fell asleep.
1: No, I knocked myself out. I was
3: hoping you'd punch yourself.
2: I totally thought you'd had a fall and hit your head at the bottom of a stair. It's like all quivering and stuff.
1: Literally sitting at the table waiting to take Mizey and Creedy to work and to mates. And Breezy said, I was sitting up at the table and then all of a sudden I just fell asleep. She came past me and went, oi, are you all right? And I was like, yes. I'm just, what's going on? The antihistamine was so strong. I shouldn't have even been
2: really
1: driving.
2: I was hoping you'd actually punch yourself in the head. Yeah. I know that sounds horrible.
3: We're
2: kind of a better story.
3: We were rooting for you because it would have like set you up for whatever other random things you said for the day.
2: And then like, just had 2 head knocks. No, you just fell asleep, mate. Twice. That's it.
1: Yeah, I was gone for like 3 hours. Absolutely gone. When I told the guys this morning, they're going, oh, I really can't. I can't. I hope you knocked yourself. I hope you hurt. Is that why your knee sore? Is that what happened? You had a fall?
2: What's happened to you for the last 3 hours?
1: No, I didn't read the packet.
2: And Poppy just needed a nap. That's it.
1: I didn't read the packet. Should not take, don't drive. It will cause drowsiness. I was literally out of the table.
3: So what do you want to ask him? When did you get a bit sleepy?
1: I can't say when did you drug yourself. What did you say?
2: You could.
3: When did you get a bit sleepy? When did you have a little daytime nap?
2: When did little Trevy need a nap?
1: I literally knocked myself out.
2: You didn't knock yourself out, mate. You just took a little tablet and had a little lie down.
1: Yeah, but I didn't want to have a lie down. Oh, my God. I can't say when did you drug yourself. Can I?
3: Well, you said it a couple of times.
2: Yeah. Did you just want to go with knockout stories?
1: Yes.
2: Okay.
3: Okay. Like actual knockout or yours?
1: No. Mine.
3: Okay. Oh, wow. Okay. When did you knock yourself out?
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1: So I drugged myself, knocked myself out. I had two antihistamines, which I shouldn't have had. I got to have them at night before you go to sleep.
2: They're nighttime ones.
1: Yeah, well, I didn't know they were nighttime ones. I thought I just grabbed two, just went bang, because I was sneezing so much, my eyes nearly fell out of my head.
2: Okay.
1: And then went to the gym and had a snooze. And then did the same thing the next day, not knowing that they were going to actually knock me out and put me to sleep.
3: You know, like, older people sometimes use pill boxes.
2: Yeah. Or what are those dispenser things that you get? Oh, there's something. Oh.
3: Just the thought.
2: Like it's got the Monday dish. Yeah. What are those?
3: Like,
2: you get them
3: nighttime.
2: Made up in the chemist for you and everything. So you don't even need to get confused with what day starts with M. Oh, no, there's Tuesday, Thursday. Am I going to take both of them? Webster pack, that's what it's called.
1: I'll just borrow your dad's. Nicole, when did you knock yourself out?
4: Oh, when I was a teenager, I didn't like taking tablets, so I used to crush everything up and put it with honey, and it was disgusting. But I crushed up this blue tablet when I needed an antihistamine and fell asleep in the morning, woke up at that night. I lost the whole day, not realizing it was like a 12-hour slow release.
2: Oh, wow.
4: And I crushed up and had the whole 12-hour dose at once.
1: So, my God.
2: That sounds delightful.
3: As long as you haven't got anywhere to be.
2: No, exactly.
1: You miss out on
4: four
1: weddings.
4: No one really missed me because they let me sleep all day.
1: That's nice.
2: Sad. Okay. Thank you, Nicole.
3: This is not medical advice.
1: No. Yes.
2: Now, some of you really did knock yourself out, like a true knockout story.
5: Like a proper story, not just taking some tablets.
2: Yeah,
1: hey, shut up.
5: Gone and been gone and celebrated my girlfriend's 40th, and we got back to her place, and I jumped out of an Uber, and I was super excited, and lost my bearings completely, and ran straight into the back of a ute, splitting open my eyebrow to like Flappy McGee. I'm a really good person at splitting my face open, but I knocked myself cold, ended up on the ground.
2: Oh.
5: My friends all came out. And we're like, what's wrong? And I was just sitting there with my eyebrow flapping around the place. And my girlfriend had to take me in and put some butterfly clips on. Went to the doctor the next day. None of my mates wanted to take me because they're like, I'm a dude. I'll look like a bad guy.
1: Oh, no.
5: I
1: like, yes.
5: My girlfriend to take me. Took my girlfriend and then went, oh, whoever did this did a fantastic job. But yeah, my whole eyebrow, but I was knocked out cold for about 5 minutes. My friends were freaking out. That's a proper knockout story. I didn't deserve
2: that. Thank you for clarifying.
1: Did they draw a mustache on you?
5: No-no tablets, Trev.
1: I'm going to give you a no-no tablet, Sammy.
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5: I'm John Fabris. A young child died in a stabbing near Springwood in the New South Wales Blue Mountains this afternoon. Two other children and a woman are critically injured. Police report they were found inside an SUV.
6: There's a number of inquiries that still have to be undertaking, obviously, and including speaking to her family. We're not looking for any other persons, obviously.
5: A fuel excise cut worth around 27 cents a litre during sustained high oil prices has been pledged by Coalition leader Angus Taylor, who explains the numbers.
7: The cut to tobacco excise will raise $8 billion. We've worked through that with the Parliamentary Budget Office, and that will fully fund the cut to the fuel excise.
5: And life expectancy in Australia is set to rise to 86 for men and 89 for women in the next 40 years, according to a new report. The AMA's Dr. Danielle McMullen responding on the ABC.
8: What we have seen over the last few generations is, yes, we're living longer, but we're also living more years in ill health with chronic disease or mental illness.
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2: New Zealand Warriors and the Newcastle Knights are kicking off their sudden death NRL semi-final at Eden Park. Our league expert Corey Oates expecting an arm wrestle.
9: I'm going the Warriors. I don't think it's going to be an easy win. I do believe that the Knights could make an upset of this game. They are playing really good footy this year and grinding wins out.
2: The winner advances to the prelim against Penrith. In the NRLW, the Broncos to battle the Titans in a preliminary final next weekend. Minor premiers, the Roosters, to face the Raiders. Brisbane may be without one of its biggest stars for the AFL Grand Final. Lachie Neal to face one-game ban for a gut punch on Jack Ginnivan during the Lions' 9-point prelim win over Hawthorn. Jack Miller to start at the back of the grid in tonight's MotoGP in Austria, Spain's Jorge Martin to launch from pole position, and in English Premier League, Aston Villa defeated Tottenham 3-2, Brighton upset Arsenal 3-0, Everton 1-0 over Ipswich, wins as well for Newcastle and Coventry. That's sport, I'm Harrison Preve.
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10: Still a little bit of patchiness along the Princes Highway between Callender Street and Moss Street in the city centre. Cambawara Road slowing as you head towards Bomaderry. Bomaderry to Berry, a good run along the M1, taking only 11 minutes. And looking at your travel times, the Princes Highway southbound from the Nowra Bridge to Island Point Road, Tomorong, a 21-minute run. 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That's the latest traffic on 94.9 Power FM.
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1: 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Yeah, well, maybe we should cheer him up then.
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0: 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This is what it sounds like when doves cry. Ain't nothing gonna break my stride. Nobody's gonna slow me down. 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
15: I'm John Fabris. One child's died and two others are critically injured in an alleged stabbing near Springwood in the New South Wales Blue Mountains. A woman in her 40s is critical with suspected self-inflicted injuries. The children are all believed to be under the age of 5. They were found inside an SUV this afternoon. A fuel price shield is being pitched by the Coalition, where the excise would be halved when Brent crude oil lingers above $100 a barrel. Federal Opposition Leader Angus Taylor laying out the policy today.
16: We want to see $15 off a tank of petrol, 27 cents a litre, and that's fully funded through our cut to the tobacco excise.
15: And pro-Palestine protesters assembled outside Ed Sheeran's Philadelphia concert. The star started the show by apologising over promoters dropping the main support act over public comments on the Gaza conflict.
17: I want my musical shows to be about unity, not division. About humanity, not politics.
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19: New Zealand Warriors have drawn first blood against the Knights in their do-or-die NRL semi-final at Eden Park.
20: Martin delays the pass, and now Lekker, how the seamer! That's how important this guy is! Back from injury, back with a bang!
19: The action on 9, the Knights hitting back late in the first half with scores level at 6 apiece. Daly Cherry-Evans is free to face the Dolphins in next Friday's prelim. The halfback avoiding suspension for a tripping incident in the Roosters' 46-10 win over Cronulla. Brisbane's push for an AFL Premiership three-peat has been dealt a blow. Lachie Neal facing a one-game ban for a gut punch on Jack Ginnivan during the Lions' prelim win over Hawthorn. While forward Kyle Omen has told 9 the squad isn't looking past next Saturday's decider with Fremantle.
21: I think just, being grateful in the position we're in and, really just trying to attack each game as it is a bit cliche.
19: And in NPL, New Zealand Breakers leading Illawarra by 12 points a short time ago in the final final quarter. That's sport. I'm Harrison Preeve.
18: Cook's Tyres, the

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1: Still seeing a little bit of that patchiness in the city centre along the Princess Highway between Callanus Street and Moss Street. Bomaderry to Gerringong along the M1, giving a good run this Savo, just under 20 minutes. Bomaderry to Kangaroo Valley through Moss Vale Road, also no delays, a 22-minute run. Watch out for overnight roadworks from 8 o'clock tonight along the Princess Highway at Callanus Street with 40k reduced speed limits in place. 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A message from Sydney Water. That's the latest traffic on 94.9 Power FM.
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0: Dolzy and Izzy's. What the f*** did they say? Huh? Is that a typo?
1: Nope, that's a script.
0: Okay, we're going to beat that out?
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0: Right, so I'll keep my gig.
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13: I am Hannah Davies. The Wallaroos have fallen to France 29-26 in rugby's WXB Global Series. The French overcame a frenetic start, conceding four cards in 20 minutes. The Aussies yet to get a win for the series. Rose Davies secured bronze in 5 kilometres at the World Road Running Champs in Copenhagen, shaving 9 seconds off the Aussie record. To AFLW, Tigers edged the Giants 68-61 in Canberra, while the Suns downed Essendon 51-10 at Windy Hill. And Sam Kerr's Gotham FC defeated North Carolina 2-0 in the NWSL.
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0: time, John Fabris. Three children, all under 5 years old, were allegedly stabbed near Springwood in the New South Wales Blue Mountains. One has died, the other two are critical. Police suspect a critically injured woman, also found in an SUV with the children this afternoon, had self-inflicted wounds. Brent crude oil staying inflated above $100 a barrel for 2 weeks would trigger a 50% fuel excise discount under a new plan released by federal Liberal leader Angus Taylor. Along with pump prices dropping, the heavy road user charge would fall to zero for trucks.
1: Ensure that we provide the relief Australians want at the Bowser, $15 a tank, 27 cents a litre.
0: And a new report finds Australia's average lifespan by 2066 will likely rise to 89 for women and 86 for men. Federal Treasurer Jim Chalmers telling News 24 it's a great sign.
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4: Dom Young has helped fire the Knights ahead of the Warriors in the second half of their NRL semi-final at Eden Park.
5: They shifted on the creativity of Gagai. Dom Young stretches out and burns them on the outside. Newcastle lead the final.
4: The action on Nine. Newcastle leading the Wars 12-10 a short time ago. Meanwhile, Rooster star Sam Walker could make a comeback from an ankle injury in Friday's preliminary final against the Dolphins. Brisbane will fight to free Lachie Neal for the AFL Grand Final against Fremantle. The star midfielder is cited for striking Jack Ginnivan during the Lions' prelim win over Hawthorn. Let's go to cricket, where Zimbabwe is opening the batting as the Aussies chase a series sweep in the third men's ODI. In tennis, Australia up 3-1 over Poland in their Davis Cup tie in Brisbane. And in NBL, the Sydney Kings are leading the Cairns Taipans in their clash. Earlier, New Zealand Breakers defeating Illawarra 95-81. That's sport. I'm Harrison Preeb.
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15: Hello there, this is True Crime Tonight. I'm your host, Michelle Laurie, and I'm here with one producer this week. That's Matthew Tankard.
16: Hey, Michelle.
15: Hello, Ruby is not here.
16: No, Ruby.
15: She's in Bali. I'm just going to tell you that right now.
16: She's in Bali.
15: I'm so jealous.
16: I know.
15: She is not thinking about crime. She is relaxing by a pool.
16: Mm.
15: And she'll be back next week, though. And we're here to bring you some true crime recommendations. We've got some listeners to hear from, which I love so much. And we've got a very big Australian true crime story this week. A big sort of update.
16: Update, yep.
15: On a story. That's all coming up. And part of the update is our main interview tonight, by the way. We're going to hear from a man called Jeremy Pudney, who is a journalist and an author, and he wrote the definitive book on the Snowtown Bodies in the Barrels murders.
16: So that'll give you a hint.
15: That is a massive hint as to what I'm really frothing about this week on True Crime Tonight.

0: Welcome back to True Crime Tonight. You're hearing this around Australia, and hello, wherever you are in Australia, we have a message from a Kiwi cousin.
1: We do. Yeah, Lee sent us a message on our True Crime hotline. Mm-hmm. You can find a link to send us your own message in any episode of Australian True Crime. 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
2: Hi, Michelle. I've just been listening to Maggie's story, and I think if anyone can move a law, it should be Maggie's bus, because all the survivors in her bus, she's a hero. She came across as very meek and very mild, but my goodness, she's got some guts. And they weren't her children, but they were Australia's children. I just wonder where the common sense is when it comes to this. I'm struggling with the lack of common sense around SA. Why can't we lock them up for a very, very long time? Because look at the lives that have been ruined. And Dennis gets to lay on a nice warm bed and there's no consequences. There's no remorse.
0: Maggie was a guest on the podcast, Australian True Crime, and she told us the most incredible story. It's really popped off, hasn't it, Matthew?
1: Dennis McKenna, he was he's kind of labelled as, even though you hear this a few times with different people, but whenever I look him up, he's labelled as Western Australia's worst child sex offender, really.
0: Isn't that horrible? And you're right, in Australia we do hear that, especially in the last however many years, it's been 10 or 15 years since we had a Royal Commission into, it's such a long-winded name, isn't it?
1: Institutional Responses to Child Sexual Abuse.
0: Well done.
1: Yeah.
0: And ever since then, unfortunately, there have been a few individuals who have been called Australia's worst ever pedophile. So this one happened in Western Australia.
1: Yeah, in the town of Katanning.
0: Katanning. I'm so sorry if you're listening from Katanning, because it's not a great mark on the town. There were a couple of officials in the town that Maggie took this news to, that she went to and said, look, some young people have disclosed to me that they have been victimised in this establishment and that it's an ongoing thing and the guy who runs it is a paedophile.
1: Yeah, it was a St Andrew's youth hostel, which, you know, I think you and I were both thinking it was something else.
0: I thought it was a boys' home.
1: Yeah, it's not.
0: Like for naughty boys.
1: Not at all. No. It was where kids would go so they could get to school easily.
0: It was a farming community.
1: Yeah.
0: So it was like either have your kids sit on a bus for 2 hours every morning and every afternoon, or you drive them that way, or we set up this hostel that effectively worked like a boarding school.
1: Yeah.
0: So they'd go to school every day, come back, stay there during the week. Horrible, horrible story, but I think what's captured everybody is Maggie herself, just such a fabulous lady. She's an older lady now, but she's telling this story that happened when she was in her 20s.
1: Yeah.
0: So she's talking about being a young woman with suddenly this huge responsibility of young people trusting her and telling her. And then she takes it to the older people in the town, her bosses and that, and none of them want to hear about it. In fact, in her own words, she says she's run out of town in favour of this bloke.
1: Yeah, because obviously having that youth hostel brings a lot of economic prosperity to the town, because, you know, the parents drop them off, they buy their weekly shopping.
0: And all those kids living there, they're eating and, you know, using the electricity and all that kind of stuff.
1: Yeah.
0: And so all of that is bringing prosperity to the town as well. But she's a trailblazer. She's one of those people who, when it was very unpopular, when nobody wanted to hear about it, she pushed through. And oh God, what about that other lady she talks about? Kay lost 4 of her 5 sons.
1: Basically to the offending of Dennis McKenna. Yeah, 2 of them were abused by Dennis McKenna and took their own lives, and 2 of the other brothers took their own lives because of the tragedy in the family. So effectively 4 of her kids.
0: Yes.
1: Yeah.
0: So we're definitely going to pass on everyone's well wishes to Maggie Dawkins, just a fabulous, inspiring woman who somebody mentioned, well, maybe it was Lee, our caller there, just mentioned that she was so unassuming, Maggie.
1: Yeah.
0: She's
1: yeah.
0: just like, oh, yeah, you know, stuff happens. Kind of. It's like, no, you are amazing.
1: Yeah, I know.
0: She's written a book. She's written a book about it.
1: To be believed. And I could only imagine that unassuming kind of like temperament that she has. You know, if you're the offender or if you're someone defending the offender, you're just thinking this person's not going to be
0: a threat.
1: This person's not going to be a threat.
0: No, absolutely. Yeah. Also, I guess maybe that was all part of the attraction for the victims. The victims who went to her and trusted her and told her, because she wasn't from the community.
1: No.
0: Something about this young woman that they thought maybe she can help us when no one else can or will.
1: That episode's called The House of Horrors in Katanning on Australian True Crime. And if you want to leave us a message, please do, on our True Crime hotline. You can find the link to do that in any episode of Australian True Crime.
0: And coming up, we're going to talk about another House of Horrors, a bank of horrors, actually. The bank in Snowtown that police discovered 8 bodies in many, many years ago now, 1999. One of the offenders who was imprisoned over these crimes has gained his release. I don't think he's actually walked out the gate yet, but he's been given parole. So we'll talk about that soon on True Crime Tonight.
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0: around Australia. This is True Crime Tonight with Michelle Laurie and me, Matthew Tankard. We also have another member of our team, Ruby Bartzis.
1: She's on assignment.
0: She's on assignment on having some mojitos by the pool in Bali.
1: Good on her. That's what they say on TV. Everyone's always on assignment. She's on assignment.
0: But Michelle, yes, massive news has happened in Australian crime this week, hey?
1: Massive news. The announcement of the parole of a man named Jamie Vlasakis. Now, again, maybe it's a generational thing. If you're my age, I reckon you know exactly who that is. If you're a bit younger, maybe you don't. But you'll know this. He is a member of the gang who committed this Snowtown Bodies in the Barrels murders. James Vlasakis was the youngest member. He was 19 years old when he went to jail. So he was 17, 18 when he was involved in the murders. He was 14 years old when the leader of the gang, John Bunting, came into his life. Bunting started seeing Jamie's mother. They became an item, a relationship. John moved into their house. He became a stepfather. And Jamie Vlasakis, you'll notice by my tone that I do have some compassion for this guy, and I wonder if today he would be sentenced as severely as he was back then, because I think he's a victim as well as an offender in this story.
0: Now, so he's been let out on parole,
1: yes,
0: right? So it's not as if none of his convictions have been squashed or anything. He's just served his time, he's met the time of parole, and he's been let out.
1: He's done 27 years, and the parole board decided to give him parole. Upon that announcement, the Governor-General, I believe, of South Australia asked for a review. He was against the parole, even though Vlasakis has a perfect record during his incarceration.
0: I wonder what, like, community expectations are of this specific case, because, you know, like me, and I assume like most people, really, really know this story from the movie Snowtown.
1: Right. Oh, God, that movie.
0: And I wonder what people think.
1: I wonder. Please let us know. Contact us on socials or send us a message on the True Crime Hotline. Because
0: if you've only watched the movie like me, you do have compassion for him.
1: Right. Yeah, you're right. The movie does lean very, very heavily into the narrative that he is a victim. I mean, he was victimised by his older brother. He was sexually assaulted by his older brother during his childhood and adolescence. His older brother then became a victim of the gang. Jamie was present when his older brother was tortured and murdered, guys. I mean, that's what we're talking about here. It's incredibly depraved stuff that these guys got up to. I don't think we would ever want to see John Bunting out of jail. Very much a cult figure, I would say.
0: Yeah.
1: I think he probably ticks a lot of the cult leader boxes. Sociopath, psychopath. We never want to see him out of jail. I would argue we probably don't ever want to see Robert Wagner out of jail, although Wagner's story is not dissimilar to Jamie Vlasakis's in terms of victimisation in childhood, but he was older when all of this happened. So there's definitely a sense that Vlasakis was a child, was a minor during most of this, the evolution of this story. He was 19 by the time the police caught up with them. He confessed to everything in his first interview. He wasn't even a person, he wasn't even a suspect. Mm. They called him in because he was the stepson of John Bunting and he lived with John Bunting, and this kid sat down and just blurted out everything he'd ever seen, heard, participated in, everything he knew. So that obviously cracked the case open.
0: And don't you think that just speaks to the guilt that he was carrying too, if he was that quick to say it?
1: Absolutely. And again, I know the film really leans into this. There is a feeling of inevitability about his participation in all this, that he had no choice or no agency. We know that theoretically he did. He could theoretically have done all the things people always ask. Why didn't they just?
0: Yeah.
1: Why didn't he just ring the police immediately when it started? Why didn't he just tell somebody else? Why didn't he just run away? Because psychologically he was very much trapped by his circumstances. He didn't feel like he had anyone to talk to. There were a lot of predators in his life and in the vicinity. We're talking the northern suburbs of Adelaide. Apologies, Adelaide. And this is a big part of this book. Later in the show, we'll be hearing from Jeremy Pudney, who wrote the ultimate book on the situation. It's called Snowtown, The Bodies in Barrels Murders. And Jeremy goes into a lot of description of the environment, of the way people live, the place people live, the neighbourhood, everybody on welfare, generational welfare. Very few people growing up with both parents, a lot of violence, a lot of sexual violence, a lot of predators. And so that context is really important to this story, and I couldn't possibly do it justice in a summary. So we're reissuing this podcast episode with Jeremy Pudney. It's like a 45-minute long conversation where he really explains to us what happened, but also who these people are, where they came from, how this happened. So that's coming out this week, or it's out now actually on Australian True Crime, the podcast. But coming up later in the show, we'll play you a little excerpt so you can understand how sort of complicated this is. And yet when Jeremy maps it out, that's when I get that sense of inevitability, particularly with Jamie Vlasakis. That's coming up on True Crime Tonight around Australia.
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0: Around Australia, this is True Crime Tonight with Michelle Laurie. Coming up after the break, we have an interview with Jeremy Pudney, who wrote the definitive book on the subject, Snowtown, The Bodies in the Barrels Murders. That's after the break.
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0: Welcome back to True Crime Tonight. It's finally time for this interview we've been teasing you about for the last 45 minutes. This is Jeremy Pudney. He wrote the best book, I think, the most definitive book on the subject of the Bodies in Barrels murders, the bodies that were found in Snowtown. The murders took place mostly in the northern suburbs of Adelaide, and we've had news this week that one of the offenders, Jamie Vlasakis, is about to be released on parole. But we go now to Jeremy Pudney, who takes us back to where this all began.
1: One of the reasons that these killers were able to go on for as long as they did was because victims weren't reported missing, or they weren't reported missing for a long time. And that was because they came from fractured, unusual backgrounds. What happened to them went undetected, and then what happened to others went undetected as a result. The interesting thing about John Bunting is that his background wasn't that different in terms of trauma and troubles to some of the other people that he then coerced into his circle of killers, if you like. But he had this way of endearing himself to people, of making them think that he would help them, save them, protect them, and earn their trust. And then what he did, I think it would be fair to say, is got them to a point of no return, where they were implicit in what had gone on, either by helping after the fact early on, or by taking part in murders, or luring people to their deaths. And so once he had you, he had you. And he was also a terrifying person. I mean, clearly he's a terrifying person.
0: Yeah. And childhood sexual abuse was endemic in this community, right? This could never have happened if that weren't the case.
1: No. So this is, it's clearly, you know, unfortunate that Snowtown is how these killings have become known, because that's where the bodies were found and that's where the last murder took place. But the reality is a lot of this happened in other places well before that. And the epicenter of this really is the northern suburbs of Adelaide. So a suburb called Salisbury North. Bunting almost certainly endured sexual abuse as a child. It was never formally investigated, but he told people that that was the case. And it seems likely that that was the case. Robert Wagner absolutely was sexually abused as a boy and then abused continually by Barry Lane, who became one of the victims and was also involved in, you know, helping after the fact with one of the murders. And James Vlasakis endured the most horrific abuse of all. And so he was very susceptible to John Bunting and shared his thoughts of revenge to some extent. John Bunting modelled himself as some sort of anti-pedophile crusader. The truth is, he had a burning hatred for homosexual people, and he really couldn't differentiate between the two, which was very wrong, because it just wasn't true about many of his victims. One of the things that happened was that no one knew, not even the police, how big this was until after the discovery had been made. So even when the police rolled into Snowtown that day, they were investigating the disappearances of five people. And what they found was six barrels with eight bodies in them. The first front page headline the next day that I was one of the reporters who worked on said six barrels, six bodies. We got that wrong. But that's because some of the victims had been dismembered, and so there were parts of bodies in some of the barrels. So six barrels, six bodies. But as you know, there were 12 victims. So Bunting, Wagner and Hayden were all arrested on the morning after the bodies were found.
0: Wow.
1: So okay. In dawn raids, if you like, on their homes. And Vlasakis, not for a while. How he became to be implicated in the case, it took some time.
0: He's much younger, obviously.
1: He's much younger, yeah. And essentially his mother was being viewed as a suspect. Bunting's partner was being viewed as a suspect, more so in the stealing of victims' money after the event. It wasn't clear whether or not she knew they were victims of murder. She's dead. She died of cancer. She likely knew. She likely took part in some way in the murder of Ray Davies. And so Vlasakis was scared for his mother initially, but then when the heat was on and the focus of the investigation was all around him, he made a confession to a friend that he had some involvement, and that friend tipped off the police, and so the focus went on him as well.
0: Wow. So was he the first to speak? I mean, of the group, did people speak? Did they start turning on each other?
1: He's the only one that spoke.
0: Okay.
1: So John Bunting has never cooperated. He never pleaded guilty. He sat through a trial and he was found guilty of 11 of the 12 murders. Robert Wagner was convicted of 10 of the murders and with assisting after the fact in the murder of Clinton Tresice. He pleaded guilty to some of those, but didn't make any confession, didn't implicate Bunting, still sat with him at trial. So he was obstinate in his admission of some of the crimes. Mark Hayden, as you know, was never he was charged but never convicted of any murders. So he's serving his time for assisting offenders. James Vlasakis was abused by his own father, who died in front of him. And then he was abused by a pedophile who lived up the street because his drug-affected mother wasn't awake up to what was going on. And then he was taken in by, as luck would not have it for James Vlasakis, a serial killer. But at the end of the day, and I know it's easy to say, but he could have ended it at some point by picking up the phone and calling for help and not actively being involved in murders and then luring people, including his own stepbrother, to his death. I think telling the story of how the victims came to be in the place they were and why it is that their vanishing wasn't noticed or the alarm wasn't raised sooner, I think that had to be done, to be fair to them.
0: Yeah, you made us look at them, and no one was looking at them when they disappeared. No one was looking for them, and no one was looking at them. It took this, and it took you to make us see them.
1: And I think if you allow yourself to look at this case and write these people off as no-hopers or pedophiles, well, that's what John Bunting thought about them.
0: Thank you, Jeremy Pudney. You can listen to the entire interview on the Australian True Crime podcast. Thanks for listening to this episode of True Crime Tonight. We'll see you next week from 6 till 7 around the country.
2: Getting to know Will and Woody means being able to tell them apart. 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
3: You've got the function lock on for the numbers. 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
4: Function, what?
3: Okay.
2: And Woody, well, you can turn it off.
3: We all do this. You lose that bit of paper that you function lock on for the numbers. You've got the same
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4: Function, what?
3: Okay.
2: And Woody, well, you can turn it off.
3: We all do this. You lose that bit of paper that you've written down your password on.
5: No.
3: I know they say don't

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1: 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Next up, it's Jamie Miller's Baby Doll. And yep, you guessed it, this is another dance trend. It's actually giving easy-to-learn vibes, and there's a few big names having a go at the dance, including The Wiggles. Here's Jamie Miller with Baby Doll on TikTok Trending.

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0: 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Every morning, Stolzy and Izzy give you the chance to win some serious cash. 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Here's the catch. All your answers have to start with the letter they give you. 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
6: 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It's all in your ears. 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
2: Oh God, my God, how she get at me? 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

0: Stolze and Izzy's. What the f*** did they say? Huh? Is that a typo?
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0: 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Correctly answer 10 questions in 30 seconds, and the jackpotted amount is yours. Here's the catch. All your answers have to start with the letter they give you. 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

0: 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Here's the catch. 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

0: Stalzy and Izzy's. What the f*** did they say? Huh? Is that a typo?
1: Nope, that's a script.
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0: 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This is what it sounds like when the doves cry. Ain't nothing gonna bring my shine. 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

0: Scatterbrain. Every morning, Stolzy and Izzy give you the chance to win some serious cash. Correctly answer 10 questions in 30 seconds, and the jackpotted amount is yours. Here's the catch. All your answers have to start with the letter they give you. Make no mistake, champions have been crowned, near misses have been had, and dreams have come true.
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0: 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He trains 11 times a week, and today he says to prove just how strong Independent Steel's fencing really is. All right, Brock, see if you can bend it.
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6: Morning, I'm Pete Andrea. First in local, a teenage girl has died in a single vehicle crash near Eden. Police say a four-wheel drive hit a kangaroo on the Princess Highway at Boydtown on Saturday night before rolling down an embankment. A 14-year-old girl who was a backseat passenger died at the scene. The 20-year-old driver airlifted to Canberra Hospital in a serious condition. Police are investigating. Another pair of minor earthquakes over the weekend centred near Appin. Geoscience Australia reported the first at 4:24 a.m. on Saturday with a magnitude of 1.5, while the second was a small 0.8 at 9:31 p.m. Both were about 5 k's down and bring the number of events in the region to 4 over the past 3 weeks. The New South Wales Government Smart Rental Bond Scheme has kicked in. Planning Minister Paul Scully says Coast and Highlands renters will see their bond simply transfer across to their new place.
7: If the landlord of the original property makes a finalised claim, the New South Wales Government will pay the landlord up front, and then the renter will have to repay the government, meaning the landlord also faces no financial risk. This is a win-win for renters and for landlords.
6: Nominations are now open for the 2027 Shoalhaven Australia Day Awards. The awards recognise locals who have made an outstanding contribution to the community through volunteering, sport and community service. There are 4 categories, including Citizen of the Year and Volunteer of the Year, with nominations closing on November 13. Anyone who submits a nomination will also go into the draw to win a $500 Holiday Haven voucher. In sport now, Mossvale Golf Club played an individual medley stablefit on Saturday. A-grade winner was Frank Nername with 42 points. B-grade was won by Jed Wise with 37 on accounts back. And Mary Butcher took out C-grade with 40 points also on accounts back. That's your local news first. I'm Pete Andrea.
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14: Good morning, I'm Pete Andrea, first in local. The first case of bird flu has been detected on Montague Island off Narooma. It takes the number of positive cases of the viruses on the south coast to 11, with 45 statewide. The state government says in response to this latest confirmation, they're now contacting local tourism operators about temporary changes to some access and activities on the island to support public safety and biosecurity. New South Wales farmers welcoming the Coalition's announcement on firearms reform. The big farming body says firearms are legitimate tools of trade and play an important role in managing farming operations. Rebecca Reardon says any farmer forced to surrender a legally owned firearm should receive fair compensation and says ownership caps must reflect the needs of modern agriculture. Residents across the Shoalhaven and Highlands aren't talking enough about dementia, despite it being the nation's leading cause of death. It's Dementia Action Week, and Dementia Australia CEO Professor Tanya Buchanan says we need to improve awareness and reduce stigma.
15: We encourage everyone in the community to have a conversation about Dementia Action Week, and especially in rural and regional areas, because we know how vital it is to help increase understanding and reduce the stigma that still surrounds dementia.
14: According to Dementia Australia stats, over 1,480 people live with dementia in the Windsor Carribee. The Shoalhaven region includes just under 3,000 people living with the condition. In sport now, South Coaster Tyler Wright is keeping her WSL Championship Tour alive, holding down 13th spot in the current rankings. The top 14 women automatically qualify for the 2027 WSL Tour. Sally Fitzgibbons looks set to battle out the Challenger Series yet again to secure her spot next year after she finished 21st in the rankings. That's your local news first. I'm Peter Andrea.
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1: I'm Phoebe Humphrey. Anthony Albanese is launching Australia's campaign to join the United Nations Security Council today. The PM is in New York for the UN General Assembly alongside dozens of world leaders. Australia and Finland have nominated for the non-permanent positions. The trial of alleged double murderer Bo Lamar Condon begins today in Sydney. The former police officer is accused of killing his former partner and TV presenter Jesse Baird and his partner Luke Davies in 2024. Labor has fallen to a near record low in the polls. The latest news poll shows the government's primary vote sits at just 27%. One Nation is ahead on 30%, while the coalition remains steady at 19%. And a star-studded concert has paid tribute to John Farnham in Melbourne, with some of the music's biggest names covering his hits. The 77-year-old wasn't able to make it, now needing around-the-clock care.
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1: In sport, the Lions have confirmed they'll appeal Lachie Neale's one-game ban for striking Jack Ginnivan in Saturday night's thrilling AFL prelim final win, the 33-year-old hoping his spotless record will help him overturn the suspension. Newcastle's fairytale NRL season continues, with the Knights downing the Warriors in last night's semi-final, last year's Wooden Spooners winning 12-10 at Eden Park. And the Aussie cricketers have won the third and final one-day clash against Zimbabwe by just one wicket. That's the latest news and sport.
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16: Good morning. Between Cajole and Berry, no problems on the Princess Highway, north and southbound. Falls Creek, Jervis Bay Road looking okay to the Princess Highway. Canberra Mountain, Mossdale Road clear going east and westbound. And from Southern Highlands, we do have a fair amount of traffic on the Hume Motorway making its way northbound, but it is moving. Stuck in traffic? That's enough. Stuck for one day with NRMA Roadside. 9 times out of 10, they get you back on the road. No need for a tow. Search NRMA Roadside. T's and C's apply. That's the last traffic. 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

0: morning and welcome to the start of what should be a pretty spectacular week. Morning, Izzy.
1: Hello, good morning. Happy Monday. How are we feeling?
0: Feeling great. Now, from 7 a.m. this morning, we are going to be coming to you live from Ulladulla Anglican Church. Now, we're doing a road trip and we thought, hey, you know what? Start in the beautiful place that is Ulladulla. Get off on the right foot, right? By asking all the gods, you know, to bless us.
1: And to bless the show.
0: Good times. It's going to be big.
1: And it's a massive thank you to Mountain Review Resort and to South Nowra Nissen. If you come on down, say hello, you'll go in the draw to win a 2-night accommodation package with Mountain View Resort. Now, this is throughout the entire week. The winner to be drawn out on Friday.
0: Okay. And all the usual suspects are back this morning as well. All right, put your ticket in the drawer. Yes, do that. Around about 7:30 this morning, we will be putting $1,250 on the line with what the beep did they say. Here's the kicker, though. All right, because we are out and about, you have to be there. You have to be in person.
1: Oh, how the tables have turned. Yes. But it's your opportunity to snatch up that money.
0: Yeah.
1: And it's also a great way to come on down, say hi, and see what we're all about.
0: Now, there is an extra degree of difficulty doing it live in person without all our usual gears again. But that's fine,
1: because
0: we're going to have a crack at Scatterbrain as well for $500 this morning.
1: All right, let's do it. Let's kickstart things off, shall we?
0: All right, from 7 a.m., we'll be coming to you live in Ulladulla, Stolze and Izzy's road trip. Thanks to our mates at South Nowra Nissen and Mountain View Resorts, Power FM.

0: It's the Power Brekkie Show with Stelzy and Izzy. Road trip, that's what we're doing.
1: We are trekking all the way throughout the week. We're going to be at the Ulladulla and Milton Anglican Church from 7 a.m. this morning. A massive thank you to South Nowra and Nissan, who've actually provided us with two cars for this entire week.
0: Yes, I have a truck. I love a truck, and it's a good truck. It's top of the line, the Nissan Navara. It will be on show this morning. You can come check it out. I've been driving the family around all weekend in it, you know, just sitting up high, just enjoying myself.
1: Don't tell my dad that you've got a ute because he'll start crying. He's always just wanted a ute and mum's always said no.
0: Now, the thing here that I find funny is that you are whizzing around in a supercharged vehicle.
1: I am, the Nissan X-Trail. And it was funny because we went to South Nowra Nissan on Friday and I'm sitting in the car and I've had to put the seat all the way up, bring the seat all the way forward, and I looked over to the guys and they had this nervous look on their face.
0: We are letting her out of this car lot with that very expensive top-of-the-line EV hybrid that goes like the clappers.
1: Yeah, it's got good motion. It's got good motion. I'm also not used to the start and stop buttons just yet. My little Toyota Corolla B is the turnkey. She's got the little ignition. So this is a brand new entire world for me, but it's been so much fun. So a massive shout out to those guys. And you can come and see the cars today when we're out and about.
0: Yes. It's look, the road trip, it's happening. Very excited. 7 a.m. this morning from Milton Ulladulla Anglican Church. All right. It's going to be great.
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2: 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Power

0: The Power Brekkie Show road trip week from 7 a.m. this morning. We're going to be coming to you from the Ulladulla Anglican Church in Ulladulla.
1: This is our first stop for our entire Stalls In Easy road trip happening until Friday.
0: It's all thanks to South Nowra Nissan and the team at Mountain View Resort. All right, Shoalhaven Heads, they're celebrating 40 years in the Shoalhaven Heads. That's 40 years of memories.
1: Yes, where generations of families have holidayed, they've lived and created unforgettable memories right here in the Shoalhaven.
0: It's going to be very easy this week because we have an easy way to win 2 nights cabin accommodation for 2 adults and 2 children as well. All you have to do to be in that one is just rock up. So it doesn't require any skill whatsoever. You don't have to be the sharpest tool in the shed or anything like that. You just got to be there.
1: We just need your name and your phone number. That's it.
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4: Good morning. I'm Peter Andrea, first in local. Police are investigating a fatal crash south of Eden that's claimed the life of a teenage girl. Emergency services were called to Boydtown on Saturday night after a Toyota Land Cruiser struck a kangaroo and rolled. A 14-year-old passenger died at the scene, while the driver was seriously injured and flown to Canberra Hospital. Scientists have discovered Australia's most critically endangered crayfish, the Fitzroy Falls spiny crayfish, in new locations across the Southern Highlands, expanding its known range by about 30 kilometres. The species was previously believed to exist only along a short section of Wilds Meadow Creek near Fitzroy Falls. Shoalhaven and Highlands renters are said to benefit from the New South Wales Government's Smart Rental Bonds Initiative. Planning Minister Paul Scully says the scheme is now statewide and will save renters thousands.
5: The new Smart Rental Bond Scheme allows renters to transfer their existing bond from one property to the next, eliminating the need to come up with thousands of dollars upfront every time they move. So this is expected to save renters up to $4,000 each time they move.
4: Nominations are now open for the 2027 Shoalhaven Australia Day Awards. The awards recognise locals who've made an outstanding contribution to the community through volunteering, sport and community service. There are four categories, including Citizen of the Year, Volunteer of the Year, with nominations closing on November 13. Anyone who submits a nom will also go into the draw to win a $500 Holiday Haven voucher. Sport now. Group 7 Rugby League prelim finals over the weekend in the under-18s. Bury Shoalhaven Heads Magpies 32 beat the Shell Harbour Sharks 10. In reserve grade, the Albion Park Oak Flats Eagles 21 defeated the Stingray Shell Harbour 12. While in first grade, the Albion Park Oak Flats Eagles 18 took down the Stingray Shell Harbour 12. That's your local news first. I'm Pete Andrea.
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6: Hi, I'm Phoebe Humphrey. Support for Labor has crashed to its lowest level in more than a decade, while almost two-thirds of voters aren't happy with Anthony Albanese's performance as PM. News poll has Labor's primary vote down 3% to 27. That's 3 points behind One Nation, while the coalition is further behind on 19. A woman and two children remain in a critical condition after a stabbing in the New South Wales Blue Mountains that has claimed the life of a child. They were discovered in a car by a passerby yesterday afternoon while their father was at work. At this stage, police aren't looking for any other people in relation to the incident. Superintendent John Nelson believes the children are aged under five and the woman's aged in her 40s.
7: I won't confirm whether that she is the child's mother, but I can confirm that the lady is not known to us.
6: And Australians are living longer. The government's latest intergenerational report has found the average life expectancy for women will be almost 90 by 2065 and 86 for men, but households will shrink and population growth will slow.
3: Quality duplexes from $629,000. 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
6: In sport, a controversial finish to last night's NRL semi-final between Newcastle and New Zealand. The Knights winning 12-10 in front of a sellout crowd at Eden Park, but the Warriors were denied a chance to send the sudden-death clash into extra time. And in AFL, a nervous wait for Lachie Neale as the Lions and Dockers begin their grand final preparations. Brisbane says it will appeal the one-match ban given for striking during the win over the Hawks, while the Brownlow gets underway tonight with Collingwood's Nick Daicos the favourite. That's the latest news and sport.
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8: I'm wrong. The Princess Highway at the moment looking fairly good as you make your way north and southbound past Turpentine Road. Nowra Hill, B2U Road is clear. Glen Quarry, no problems on Sheepwash Road. From Mossvale, steady flow of traffic on the Illawarra Highway making its way to Robertson. And from the Southern Highlands, traffic is picking up speed on the Hume Motorway going and northbound. Ready to go electric? 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That's the latest traffic. With Stoles in Izzy for breakfast on Power FM.
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10: Some showers expected for your Monday with a top of 23 degrees in the Shoalhaven. Showers in the Highlands as well today with a top of 22.
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10: Morning on this, the 21st of September, which happens to be
11: World Gratitude Day, so serving as a powerful reminder to pause and acknowledge the blessings and the people in our lives.
10: Yes, well, and all those little things as well that can bring so much joy, just to have latitudes of gratitude. You know, it's a wonderful thing.
11: And I also really like to enjoy writing those things down, things that I am grateful for. And it's nice to see that list continuing to grow every single day.
10: Well, that's good. You don't want it to get shorter.
11: No.
10: You've got to have a good look at yourself.
11: That'd be nasty of me, wouldn't it? We're not going to do that now, hey?
10: This morning kicks off the road trip, Stolzy and Izzy's road trip from 7 a.m. this morning.
11: We're going to be broadcasting live from the Ulladulla and Milton Anglican Church. So make sure you come on down, say hi. We've also got two nights accommodation, a package up for grabs with Mountain View Resort.

0: It's the Power Brekkie Show with Stelzy and Izzy from 7 a.m. this morning. We'll be coming to you live from the Milton Ulladulla Anglican Church.
1: And just a reminder today, yes, we will play What the Beep Did They Say after 7:30. Yep. And yes, Scatterbrain, $500 is up for grabs from 8 a.m. But of course, we're not going to be in the studio, so you have to be on site with us. You have to come on down, say hi, maybe hang around, and we could be getting you on air, and then you could be having a shot at the title.
0: Okay, so those two big ticket items, thanks to ActuAGL, that's $1,250 for one word.
1: It'll be interesting to see who's been keeping up with it as well, and who will be there and who will be selected. It could be all yours. It's in your hands.
0: Oh, there's a buzz on the street, Izzy. People know that we're in town now. They know that we're in town. They know that we wanted to get this road trip off to a good start. So we've gone to, you know, get the blessing. We've gone back to church to get the blessing, and
1: we're asking
0: the gods to shine upon us.
1: So Milton Ulladulla, we're talking to you this morning, the people of the South Coast. We want to see you there.
0: All right. It's Power FM.
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0: It's the Power Breakfast Show with Stolze and Izzy. Morning all. Hope you all had a fantastic weekend. Coming up, all your latest national and local news. And then
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0: It's going to be big. It's going to be fun. 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
14: Good morning, I'm Pete Andrea, first in local. A girl is dead and a young man fighting for life after a horror smash south of Eden on Saturday night. Police say the Toyota Land Cruiser struck a kangaroo before rolling down an embankment. A 14-year-old backseat passenger didn't survive. A 20-year-old male driver was airlifted to Canberra Hospital, then transferred to Sydney's Prince of Wales. A 22-year-old woman was taken to South East Regional Hospital in a stable condition. A 19-year-old man escaped injury. another pair of minor earthquakes over the weekend centred near Appin. Geoscience Australia reported the first at 4:24am on Saturday with a magnitude of 1.5, while the second was a small 0.8 at 9:31pm. Both were about 5 km down and bring the number of events in the region to 4 over the past 3 weeks. The New South Wales government's smart rental bond scheme has kicked in. Planning Minister Paul Scully says Coast and Highlands renters will see their bonds simply transfer across to their new place.
7: If the landlord of the original property makes a finalised claim, the New South Wales government will pay the landlord up front, and then the renter will have to repay the government, meaning the landlord also faces no financial risk. This is a win-win for renters and for landlords.
14: Shoalhaven residents are being urged to shine a spotlight on local community champions. Nominations have opened for the 2027 Australia Day Awards, celebrating people who make a positive difference across the region. Categories include Citizen of the Year, Young Citizen of the Year, Volunteer of the Year, and Sports Achiever of the Year. Nominations close November 13. Sport Now Grand Final weekend for the lower grades in Group 7 Rugby League. In the Regan Cup, Warilla Lake South Gorillas defeated the St George Basin Dragons 16-10. In the Ladies League Tag Division 1, Milton Ulladulla Bulldogs 8, down the Kiama Knights 0. In Division 2, the Shell Harbour Sharks 24 defeated Milton Ulladulla 0. And in the Regan Cup Ladies League Tag, the Robertson Spuddies 14 beat the St George's Basin Dragons 10. That's your local news first. I'm Pete Andrea.
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1: Hi, I'm Phoebe Humphrey. The Prime Minister will make his case today for Australia to be given a seat on the United Nations Security Council. Anthony Albanese is in New York to launch Australia's campaign for a two-year term. The PM is tipped to pitch Australia as a middle power country. The trial of former New South Wales police officer Beau Lamar Condon begins today. The 31-year-old is accused of shooting couple Jesse Baird and Luke Davies in Sydney in 2024. Lamar Condon has pleaded not guilty to domestic violence-related murder and aggravated break and enter. The trial is expected to be months long. And it was a sellout crowd in Melbourne for last night's John Farnham tribute concert, which featured cameos from Chris Martin, Celine Dion, Tina Arena and Hugh Jackman.
16: You are one of the greatest I have ever seen on stage. Your sense of joy, your sense of play, your cheekiness and, of course, your voice.
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1: In sport, the Knights have set up a prelim final against the Panthers after upsetting the Warriors by 12 points to 10 in yesterday's semi-final at Eden Park. The Lions have confirmed they'll fight the one-match ban handed to Lachie Neale for striking Jack Ginnivan during Saturday's preliminary final win over Hawthorn. And the Aussie cricketers will now focus on Thursday's opening one-day clash with South Africa after sweeping their series against Zimbabwe overnight, the tourists winning the third and final match by just one wicket. That's the latest news and sport.
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17: Falls Creek, Jervis Bay Road looking okay to the Princess Highway. Milton down the Princess Highway. Getting a little busy at times around Matron Porter Drive. Greenwell Point, no problems on Greenwell Point Road. And between Barrel and Millagong, Barrel Road looking okay. And from Southern Highlands at the moment, traffic not too bad on the Hume Motorway as you make your way northbound. 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
1: Well, what a beautiful start to our Monday morning. In the Shoalhaven today, we are reaching tops of 23 degrees, and in the Southern Highlands, another top of 23 degrees.
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0: A very big good morning to everyone right across the Shoalhaven and the Southern Highlands. Stolzy and Izzy, we've hit the road. Hello, friends.
1: Good morning. Happy first day of Stolzy and Izzy's road trip.
0: I know. How exciting. And look where we've landed. At St. Martin's in Ulladulla.
1: Amazing. I mean, the beautiful water this morning and the way the sun reflects on it is just absolutely stunning. Yes,
0: kisses the surface.
1: It does. You know, it's been such a beautiful morning. So a massive thank you to St. Martin's Anglican Church for having us.
0: And I love the fact that it's heavenly. And here we are at the front of church, hoping to get this road trip off
1: on the right foot. There you go. You've got one mark on the board this morning.
0: Yeah, we want everyone on our side this week to make sure as we cover the K's across the Shoalhaven and Highlands. And look, if you're wondering, as you go by, people have been beeping their horns already. It's easy to find us. We're right out in front of St. Martin's. We've got the South Nara Nissan automobiles, of which we are sporting this week, parked, and they're very la-di-da as well, Izzy.
1: You know what? The X-Trail, she drives very smoothly.
0: Yeah.
1: Very smoothly.
0: It's like a turbocharged, isn't it? You lost your license yet?

0: I stayed at Mollymook Shores Hotel last night.
1: Stunning.
0: Down near Mollymook Beach. And absolutely glorious. As soon as I got there, I said to myself, wow, I really should have pushed for Rachel and the boys to come down because holidays is next week. But I dare say that I was having yesterday afternoon what you could only describe as what, you know, the female species would say, some quality me time.
1: What, you did know? You have a bathrobe and a bath towel wrapped around your head?
0: Not quite, but you could picture me there with the, lying on the bed, dipping some strawberries in chocolate and just going, how good is this? But it was pretty good, but I feel refreshed and revitalized.
1: I'm sure you do.
0: Yes, I do.
1: I'm sure you do. And, of course, we couldn't be here today and all throughout the rest of this week as well if it wasn't for Mountain View Resort. Stay, play, relax. We have two nights accommodation up for grabs.
0: Yes.
1: All you need to do is come on down, say hi, fill out your name and your number, pop your name into the barrel, and then we'll draw out the winner this Friday.
0: Now, Mountain View have been part of Shoalhaven for 40 years, celebrating their 40th year this year, and all you have to do, right, to get into that draw, okay, hear it very simply, guys, okay, because you don't want to forget the details here. To go in the running, someone's going to win it on Friday, all you have to do is show up. That's it.
1: Very simple.
0: Show up and know what your name is and know what your contact details are and put in the. That's all you got to do. No test. Pretty good.
1: That's it. That's it. We don't have to sell it anywhere else.
0: Yeah.
1: Don't have to sell it anytime else.
0: Not jumping through hoops or anything.
1: No, that's the saying I was trying to think of.
0: We're going
1: to
0: have.
1: I couldn't think of it.
0: I was waiting for you to get there. I was like, come on. Oh, I love you. That's great. Look, we're on the road and we've got so many great locals and great local organisations that we're going to catch up with over the next couple of hours as well. So pop in, say g'day, stay tuned. It's Stiles and Izzy for breakfast. Morning.

0: It's the Power Brekkie Show with Stolze and Izzy. Thanks to Mountain View Resort, Shoalhaven Heads, and South Nowra Nissen. The road trip is happening. We are on, Izzy.
1: Yes, and we are broadcasting live from St. Martin's Anglican Church this morning. We have the wonderful church warden with us, Jeff Brown. Good morning, Jeff. How are you?
2: Good morning, Izzy. Good morning, Stolze.
0: Jeff, we were greeted by your warm greeting and smiling face this morning, offering to do whatever we needed for you to do to make sure that everything was okay. And I'm guessing that this is something that everyone feels as a community, that sort of offering, willing to do whatever it takes.
2: Very true, very true. As a church, we're very much a part of this community, and we want to reach out and we want to help anyone.
1: Well, yes, you are actively involved, as you said, in helping the community. How so, and how can people get involved with St. Martin's Anglican Church?
2: All right, so one of the things we've started this year is we have a monthly community breakfast. At that breakfast, we're reaching out to those in the community who may be disadvantaged in whatever way. So disadvantage is not just financial. It can be social. It can be just a feeling of isolation. So what we do is we put on a monthly breakfast with a very yummy egg and bacon roll. And it's all about making connections. And out of those connections, some of the people have then started attending the church because they just feel loved and welcomed into that community.
0: Jeff, as we know, I mean, it's so important for people to know and for us to get the message out there, because hard times can fall on anyone at any time, and a lot of people will have a lot of pride and won't reach out for help, but it's important to know the help is there, and that little bridge of like, holy crap, I'm struggling. Everyone knows what that's like, mate, so that's why we've got to know that here at St. Martin's, these doors are open all the time.
2: Very true, and we don't ask for anybody to RSVP. You just turn up on the morning.
0: Yeah.
1: It's good to know that we have those that are there for us when we need them, and of course, to be able to pray and all the rest, and to have God on our side too.
2: Very true. I just feel very blessed to be a part of this community, and I'm just so pleased to welcome Power FM down to our beautiful part of the world this morning.
1: Oh, well, thank you for having us, Jeff.
0: It is beautiful. Dead set. I mean, this is rigged for beauty. I mean, it's rigged. It's like, how lucky is this? And thanks for having us here too, because we made a joke like we want to start the road trip on the right side with everyone. You know, we're making sure that we're here and we've got everyone's best wishes. So why not to start at a place of worship? So yes. We hope that we're blessed and ready to rock and roll.
2: You certainly are.
0: Wonderful, wonderful. Well, look, I know that you're going to be hanging around throughout the morning, and I just want to make sure you give your dog an extra pat this morning, because I know I was looking at you as you left bright and early thinking, where are you going? Where are you going? You're like, I'm off the radio station.
2: Yes.
0: So, very cool indeed.
2: All right. Thank you again.
1: No, thank you for having us. We are broadcasting live until 9 a.m. this morning.
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0: 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Road trip happening thanks to Mountain View Resort, Shoalhaven Heads and South Nowra Nissan. We've had a bit of wind pickup.
1: We have. It's like the heavens have brought the wind with us this morning. And we're trying so hard to hold down the fort. And I know you're standing holding the marquee. And I think, you know, if I try to at least help you, I'm going to blow away with the wind.
0: You could go, yes.
1: You are literally holding down the fort this morning.
0: But look, hey, beautiful morning, one must say. The sun is kissing the water here at Ulladulla Harbour. And we're meeting the locals and our local groups who are doing wonderful things, Izzy.
1: We are, and one of those is Safe Waters, which is based down in Ulladulla. Jody joins us this morning. How are we, Jody?
2: Yeah, good morning, guys. Thanks for having us.
1: Well, no, thank you, because you guys are incredibly important, offering crisis accommodation services for anyone experiencing homelessness.
2: Yep.
1: You are massive within this community, and how much does it mean to you when you see people come through and you know that you're able to help them out?
2: Oh, look, we all say it's a bit of a blessing to work at Safe Waters because it's a place of hope, and homelessness is on the increase. So we've actually got two shelters now. So we've gone from one to two in the last 2 years. And, yeah, it's pretty special to work there. We meet some really special people and we learn a lot.
0: Yeah, and look, being that person, that first point of contact as they come through the doors, people who really are walking in thinking, holy crap, you know, I need some help here. It takes a special kind of person to be able to sit there and go and settle on down and sit down and go, rightio, this is what we're offering. We're going to try and help you get back on track.
2: Mm. Yeah, and we've got a really special team. We always say that we meet people where they're at. So people come to us from all different situations. The main thing is when they come in, they feel welcome and safe, hence the name Safe Waters. That's our main goal.
1: And you're always looking for volunteers and more people to join the team.
2: We are, because we have a small team, and then we have about 45 volunteers. So we rely heavily.
0: Wow.
2: Yeah, 45, yeah. Because we have every day we have staff during the week, and then 5 to 8 every night we have two volunteers come in to cook and eat and connect with our guests. And then we have wonderful sleepover volunteers that stay the whole night, which is Jeff's one of those.
0: Jeff.
2: Jeff's a legend. He's been with us. Yeah. So we have so many in the people in the community that want to contribute, but we're always looking for more volunteers.
1: Yeah. And tell us what's happening at Safe Waters at the moment. We believe there's a fundraiser coming up soon.
2: There is. On Sunday of the long weekend, there's a huge music event at Dun Lewis, organised by Leonie Rogers and her band Donk. So there's going to be music, food, dancing, and the goal is to raise much-needed funds for us.
1: It's beautiful. It's beautiful.
0: Well, one thing I'm picking up already within the first half hour of our road trip, Izzy, is that here in the Milton Ulladulla area, this community, their heart beats hard and pumps hard and it pumps for everyone and stuff, and it's there when people are in trouble. So, yeah, and trying to do the best. So I can only commend yous, all right? It's rock.
2: Come volunteer, Stolzy.
0: Well,
1: we will. If you want to find more details, head to safewaterscc.org.au. Jody, you're wonderful. Thank you so much for joining us.
2: Thank you.
0: Wonderful. We're going to continue to meet some of our locals here who are doing great things in the local community, and have a bit of fun along the way too. Izzy, just a reminder to people that you only need to know your own name and your own phone number in order to go into the draw to win 2 nights accommodation for 2 adults and 2 children at Mountain View Resort at Shoalhaven Heads. That's all you need to do. No hoops to jump through for this one. Just got to be able to...
1: It's as simple as that. As simple as that. And indulge. Indulge in it.
0: Hey, the local newsman, Peter Andrew, is back this week. Great to hear his dulcet tones. He would have walked in the door this morning just thinking, where are my favourite two radio announcers? But we're off on the...
1: Right. Bit biased about that, aren't we?
0: We're road tripping. All right, your local news coming up with Peter next.
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3: Good morning. I'm Pete Andrea, first in local. The first case of bird flu has been detected on Montague Island off Naruma. It takes the number of positive cases of the virus on the far south coast to 11, with 45 statewide. The state government says in response to the latest confirmation, they're now contacting local tourism operators about temporary changes to some access and activities on the island to support public safety and biosecurity. New South Wales farmers welcoming the Coalition's announcement on firearms reform. The peak farming body says firearms are legitimate tools of trade and play an important role in managing farming operations. Rebecca Reardon says any farmer forced to surrender a legally owned firearm should receive fair compensation, and she says ownership caps must reflect the needs of modern agriculture. Residents across the Shoalhaven and Highlands aren't talking enough about dementia, despite it being the nation's leading cause of death. It's Dementia Action Week, and Dementia Australia CEO Professor Tanya Buchanan says we need to improve awareness and reduce stigma.
4: We encourage everyone in the community to have a conversation about Dementia Action Week, and especially in rural and regional areas, because we know how vital it is to help increase understanding and reduce the stigma that still surrounds dementia.
3: According to Dementia Australia stats, over 1,480 people live with dementia in the Wincanton. The Shoalhaven region includes just under 3,000 people living with dementia. Telstra is upgrading its mobile base station that services Penrose from today. It's happening over the next 11 days, and locals are being advised the site will need to be switched off for periods of up to 12 hours to safely complete works. If the Telstra mobile network is unavailable, compatible mobile phones will automatically attempt to connect to 000. In sport, South Coaster Tyler Wright keeping her WSL Championship Tour alive, holding down 13th spot in the current rankings. The top 14 women automatically qualify for the 2027 WSL Tour. Sally Fitzgibbons looks set to battle out the Challenger Series yet again to secure her spot next year after finishing 21st in the rankings. That's your local news first. I'm Pete Andrea.
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6: Hi, I'm Phoebe Humphrey. The New South Wales Blue Mountains community remains in shock this morning as a woman and two children are in a critical condition after a stabbing that killed a young child. A passerby made the discovery in a car yesterday afternoon. Superintendent John Nelson says officers had the confronting task of notifying the kid's father.
7: And obviously, you can imagine receiving that tragic news, that the person is at work just going about their business.
6: Support for Labor has slumped to near record lows, with today's news poll showing its primary vote has fallen 3% to 27. That's 3 points behind One Nation, but still 8 ahead of the Coalition. However, Anthony Albanese remains preferred PM ahead of Pauline Hanson and Angus Taylor. And the first survey of Australians with dementia has found early warning signs are sometimes being missed by medical professionals. The landmark report of patients and their carers has also revealed long wait times for diagnoses and mixed experiences with support. Dementia is now the leading cause of death in Australia.
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6: In sport, the Knights' dream run in the NRL finals continues, downing the Warriors 12-10 at Eden Park. Newcastle is now bracing for Sunday's prelim clash with Premiership heavyweights Penrith. Coach Justin Holbrook is happy to head in as the underdog.
8: Each week you go further in, the opposition is going to get harder. And we knew that from last week to this week. Same again next week. But again, I'm sitting here confident and can't wait for the game.
6: And the Lions will fight Lachie Neale's one-match ban for striking tomorrow ahead of Saturday's grand final against Fremantle. That's the latest news and sport.
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9: From Vincentia, no problems on the Wool Road onto Island Point Road. Nowra, the Princess Highway, getting a little busy at times around Callan Street and Moss Street. Canberra Mountain, good run on Mossvale Road going east and westbound. And Glen Quarry, tourist road, not too bad as you make your way to Mount Murray. And from the Southern Highlands, we still have a steady flow of traffic on the Hume Motorway, making its way northbound. Stress and mess-free school holiday platters. What's not to love at Sushi Hub? Sushi Hub, so fresh, so good, so eat now. That's the last traffic of Stolzy, the Izzy for breakfast on Power FM.
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6: Reaching tops of 23 degrees today in both the Shoalhaven and Southern Highlands. Currently in the Shoalhaven, 20 degrees here in Ulladulla, and in the Southern Highlands, current temps of 18 degrees in Mossvale.
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13: Morning all. Out the front of St. Martin's in Ulladulla we are today. And you can't miss us. You can't miss the Power FM marquee, which is just begging to be blown away.
6: I know, it's about to go onto the main street here, onto the highway.
13: Yeah, in between the two South Nowra Nissan vehicles that we're driving at the moment, which go very well, Izzy.
6: Yes, if you're looking to buy a brand new car, South Nowra Nissan is ready for your next test drive. You can't miss our van as well. It's parked on the street here. We've got our wonderful flags as well, all thanks to Mountain View Resort. Come on down, say hi, and go on the draw to win two nights accommodation in Shoalhaven Heads.
13: Love it, love it. The tour is kicked off, and we've got one, two, three. Wow, well, the next few minutes of radio when we come back from this is going to be very interesting.
6: Community-oriented, which is what we're all about.
13: It's road tripping time. This is Somba. It's Power FM.

0: The Power Breakfast Show with Stolze and Izzy, coming to you live from St. Martin's Anglican Church here in Ulladulla. Absolutely beautiful.
1: And those that do very important work, and you see them out and about all the time, is the Ulladulla Milton Lions Club. We are joined by Marie and also Laura this morning. Marie, how are we?
2: Yeah, very good, thank you. Lovely way to start our day.
0: Beautiful way to start the day. And Izzy hit it straight away. We see you guys everywhere. The Lions Club are just in everything, getting behind everyone. It's great.
2: Yeah, we do our best to try and share our love amongst the community. We have a lot of projects that go on throughout the year, and yeah, you do see us out and about, often behind a barbecue, but there's certainly a lot more to the Lions Club than just supporting with the, you know, that sort of cooking and dealing with the community. We have a lot of major projects going on which take a lot of time, but it's a very modern day Lions Club. We love all the activities and getting to know our community, and you know, we're sort of there for us to have a good time as well. You know, we want to give back, but we certainly want to enjoy our time. So we love to share it. We've got about 48 members at the moment. So amongst us all, we have our little, you know, areas that we like to do best. So, yeah, we're out and about doing as much as we can.
0: Yeah, I mean, some of those great events that are coming up as well, that you, because it is more than just, and hey, let me just say, the snags are great and the bacon and egg rolls are first class, okay?
2: Thank you.
0: You know, you get quality when you rock up and the lines are there, but there's so much more to
2: there it. There is, yeah. We try and, you know, cover all the different times throughout the year. I mean, with Easter and Christmas and our Christmas decals that we do to brighten up the town, and then obviously we have our Australia Day, which is a major event for us, and over at Mollymook Oval there, right on the beach, which is fantastic, and the support of the council with that makes it quite a magical day. Obviously barbecues with Bunnings and things like that, but we have a really, really big program moving forward with our community-led project down at Baril Lake. So this on the 4th of October, we've got a lovely family event. So Laura here will give you some detail on that.
0: That's what I was going to say. Laura, thank you for coming to
1: the
0: show.
1: To Laura.
0: If you can just, like, take a moment, we'll just swap our headphones over there.
1: That's it.
0: Tell us about what's going down.
3: On the 4th of October, we're going to kick the day off with the Treading Lightly crew coming to do a big clean-up of the Lions Park. And then from 11 a.m. through to 10 p.m, we're going to have two stages with performers all day. We're going to have dances, entertainment. We've got so many community groups that are coming along and taking part. So the Chess Club will be coming along. We'll have local dance groups there. Yeah. We'll have lots of different stalls around, and it'll be a release of the revised master plan that we've been working on with council.
0: So that's a big day. That's the 4th of October.
1: Yes, tell us more about that, what you've been doing with the council.
3: It's probably been over the last 6 months or so, we've been sitting down with council regularly, and we've been letting them know what the community wants for the Lions Park, and we've been doing a revision for that. So we'll be releasing the new concept design based on all of the community feedback, and then we'll be getting further feedback from community on the day. So we'll have plenty of stations set up. There'll be the multi-purpose court, we'll have the bike section there, the skate park, the fenced off leash area for the dogs. So we'll have lots of little stalls set up where people can go and see what it's going to look like and interact with it.
0: Well, it sounds fantastic.
1: And it's not the only collab that you guys have got on at the moment as well. The president of Apex, Darren, is with us as well. Give us a moment to swap over the headphones. Darren, tell us a little bit more about what's going on with you guys and then how you're involved with the Ulladulla Milton Lions Club.
4: Yeah, we've got a few things going on in our Milton Ulladulla Community Kindness Initiative, which you'll hear from some of the youth involved in that shortly. One of the things we did was present about Muck Up to Lions a couple of years ago now, and Lions agreed to come in and back us for a few events. So they've given us some funding to run some community snorkeling events. So we ran the first of those, and we went back and presented back to Lions. And it was actually Marie's husband, Alan, that came up to me at the end of that, and he said, look, a one-day thing is great, he said, but maybe you could do it and make it a bit more substantial for the kids, something that they can really learn. So we've actually converted that funds now. We've partnered with Mick Austin from Drawing the Water, and Liza Butler's also chipped in some money, and we're converting that snorkelling day into a citizen science scholarship. citizenship.
1: Okay. Wow.
4: So, yeah, there's 10 youth that are going to actually become fully certified citizen scientists, and they're going to then work with Treading Lightly within the Collars Bay Marine Education Zone to help them to sort of collect some data and things like that. So it's been a really tangible thing that we've been able to create from our partnership with Lions.
1: Yeah, it's incredible.
0: But these collaborations are happening all the time, aren't they?
4: That's right. Well, we had our community expo a couple of weeks ago, and there was over 100 community organisations that went to that. And we collaborate through our APEX and through the Muck Up initiative. We've collaborated with probably over 100 local businesses and community groups just in the last 3 years of that. So that's one of the great things about this area. People will jump on board and help out wherever we can, even if it's just to run a barbecue, as Dalty's touched
0: working on. Together, working together, getting good groups together, working together makes it so much easier and it reaches so much more.
4: Exactly, and that's what allows us to do what we can do. So it's people coming together, not just in terms of funds, but also in terms of manpower and, you know, what your boots on the ground that you need to run those sort of events. So we're proud to be with Lions, and we're looking forward to heading back there and showing them all that we get from the Citizen Science scholarship.
1: Locals helping locals.
0: That's it, Izzy. That's it. Now, normally we'd wrap up at this time, but Marie's just going to hang around here and have a shot. And she's like, we're going to give Marie a chance to play a game for us. Thank you for coming on, guys. You may want to collaborate right here, right now, because we're about to play for $1,250.
5: AGL lights up lives and powers moments right across the region. AGL, the energy for around here. Stolzy and Izzy's, what the did they say?
0: Okay, now it's not a swear word, Marie.
1: It's not naughty. It sounds naughty, but it's not.
2: Oh, okay.
0: Okay. Now, we've got a piece of audio. All right, we've beeped out one word only. If you're able to identify for us what that word is, we will part with $1,250. Okay?
1: Does that sound all right?
2: Kind of.
0: Okay. Well,
2: I'll
0: here
2: do
0: we
2: my
0: go.
2: Best.
0: We're playing it out on the road, not in the studio, so this is like just to the wall here. Here's our audio.
6: Look, I'm going to get this out for you too. Gabby, you're going to be...
7: Okay, you know what?
6: Look at this.
7: I normally go dessert first. I am wanting to finish this.
6: Look at that. That is inside. Oh, my word. Look.
7: I want to finish the salmon. Okay.
1: So we can confirm it is a descriptive word. They are eating. Gabby and Kate, they've become a big part of our show in the morning as well. What do you think they could be describing what they're eating?
0: You can confer.
2: Come on, guys.
0: Well, like, well, you've got to speak up a little bit.
8: I'd say delicious.
1: Delicious?
0: Delicious.
1: All right.
0: Oh.
1: Delicious has been thrown around.
2: Laura?
0: Are we going to lock in delicious?
2: No, delicious it must be.
0: Okay.
2: How can I go against
1: delicious
2: them?
1: Inside.
0: We know how this works. We're going to play back the audio again. If the word is still beeped out, that's incorrect.
2: Right.
0: If the word is delicious, we will hear it. And we'll be celebrating. Yeah. Let's go find out.
6: Look, I'm going to get this out for you too. Gabby, you're going to be...
7: Hey, you know what?
6: Look at this.
7: I normally go dessert first. I am wanting to finish this.
6: Look. That is inside.
0: It's not delicious.
1: Oh, well, surprise. It was a good collab between all three of you.
0: Yes.
2: Well, thanks for the opportunity anyway.
0: Well, look, we've just done it. Run a solid tomorrow. It'll be worth $1,300 thanks to AGL. But Marie, Laura and Darren, thank you so much for coming down this morning. We really are feeling what a huge community and the groups within this community, what they do for their own and how much that is felt in the community. So thank you for
2: it's all. It's been our pleasure and thank you for the opportunity.
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0: Yeah, and first day, there's a lot of catching up to do here. I saw that someone's taking the lead in the footy tipping comp. I'm not sure who that person was.
1: I was wondering if you were going to mention this in front of the church this morning.
0: I was not, you know, but I was just, you know, I don't want to gloat, but I kind of do,
1: The look is all over your face. If only the audience could see your face right now.
0: You know, I've done a miracle. I've actually performed a miracle to come back. And I know that Jeff just gave us some water. He says holy water, but yes, it's just drinking water.
1: I did do the sign of the cross before he panned over the water to us.
0: Okay. Well, just letting you know, I just noticed.
1: Yes, Stolzy is 1 point up on our Paraffin footy tipping.
0: Just saying.
1: I don't want to choke at the end.
0: It's all right. Your Dolphins, big match next week. Don't worry about that.
1: That's it.
0: Okay.
1: Fins up.
0: Local news is coming up with Peter Andrea, your national news as well. We'll speak to Matt Dill after 8 as well.
1: Yes, from Community Connects, which is based here in Ulladulla.
0: Yep, and a whole stack more, okay? Come down, say g'day, put your name in our draw to win two nights accommodation for two adults and two kids. All right, don't miss it. Stolzy and Izzy's road trip.
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2: G'day, I'm Pete Andrea. First in local, police are investigating a fatal crash south of Eden that's claimed the life of a teen girl. Emergency services were called to Boydtown on Saturday night after a Toyota Land Cruiser struck a kangaroo and rolled. A 14-year-old passenger died at the scene. The driver was seriously injured and flown to Canberra Hospital. A section of Monument Beach at Bendalong will temporarily become a dog-free area during the shore breeding season to help protect a pair of critically endangered hooded dotterels. The change follows a request from the New South Wales National Parks and Wildlife. Dog owners can still access both on-leash and off-leash exercise areas nearby, including Washerwoman's Beach, D Beach and Boat Harbour Beach. Signage outlining the temporary changes will be installed at the Monument Beach car park. Shoalhaven and Highlands renters are set to benefit from the New South Wales Government's Smart Rental Bonds Initiative. Planning Minister Paul Scully says the scheme is now statewide and will save renters thousands.
3: The new Smart Rental Bond Scheme allows renters to transfer their existing bond from one property to the next, eliminating the need to come up with thousands of dollars upfront every time they move. So this is expected to save renters up to $4,000 each time they move.
2: Another pair of minor earthquakes over the weekend centred near Appin. Geoscience Australia reported the first at 4:24 a.m. on Saturday with a magnitude of 1.5, while the second was a small 0.8 at 9:31 p.m. Both were about 5 k's down and bring the number of events in the region to 4 over the past 3 weeks. In sport, Camden has scored an historic third consecutive premiership in extra time at Campbelltown Stadium, defeating Campbelltown Collegians in the grand final. Camden Steel Brown grabbed an intercept pass with just 60 seconds remaining, running 80 metres to seal the victory. Camden prop Bailey Dixon was named player of the match. In reserve grade, the Mittagong Lions 28 defeated Oakdale Workers 8, and the under-18s saw the Camden Rams defeat the Oaks Tigers 22-8. That's your local news first. I'm Pete Andrea.
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4: Hi, I'm Phoebe Humphrey. Labor denies it's time to rethink its policies despite another drop in the latest news poll. It shows support for the federal government has dropped to its lowest level in over a decade at just 27% of the primary vote.
5: Well, the polls are obviously not great, but we are not focused on the polling. What we're focused on is making a real difference in people's lives.
4: Social Services Minister Tanya Plibersek there on 7. One Nation leads the way with 30%, although Anthony Albanese remains the preferred PM. Meantime, Australia is pushing for a United Nations Security Council seat. The Prime Minister is in New York launching a campaign for a two-year seat. Aussies are being urged to prepare early for summer this year with new warnings. We could be heading for one of the hottest summers ever recorded. A high risk of thunderstorms and increasing temperatures are adding to a growing bushfire risk. It comes as a strong El Nino is approaching. And stars like Celine Dion and Hugh Jackman have paid tribute to John Farnham at a sold-out show in Melbourne.
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4: In sport, the Lions have confirmed they will appeal Lachie Neale's one-game ban for striking Jack Ginnivan in Saturday night's thrilling AFL prelim final win. The 33-year-old hoping his spotless record will help him overturn the suspension. Newcastle's fairy tale NRL season continues with the Knights downing the Warriors in last night's semi-final. Last year's Wooden Spooners winning 12-10 at Eden Park. And the Aussie cricketers have won the third and final one-day clash against Zimbabwe by just one wicket. That's the latest news and sport.
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6: Falls Creek, Jervis Bay Road at the moment, not too bad as you make your way to the Princess Highway. And South Nowra, Princess Highway, starting to get busy in northbound Hillcrest Avenue. Also Nowra, Princess Highway, Callan Street and Moss Street. Between Barrow and Bittergong, no problems on Bower Road. And from the Southern Highlands, the Hume Motorway looking okay going north and southbound. Stuck in traffic? That's enough. Stuck for one day? With RMA Roadside, 9 times out of 10, they get you back on the road. 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Search RMA Roadside, T's and C's apply. That's the latest traffic. 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
8: Reaching tops of 23 degrees today in the Shoalhaven. Currently sitting at 20 in Kyola. And in the Southern Highlands, another temperature of 23 degrees is what we are expecting today. Currently sitting at 18 in Bundanoon.
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2: Stolzy and Izzy, road trip and day number one has gone fantastic so far. Absolutely brilliant. I'm going to make a mention here. Next Saturday night, the Zach Bryan tribute show is happening at the Marlin Hotel, 8 p.m. You can get your tickets at Moshtix. Now, this is going to sell fast, so you want to get your tickets quickly. It's going to be an awesome night of entertainment. People are going to be lining up to be part of this, but the Zach Bryan tribute show is going to be lit, I tell you, Izzy.
8: And you said it was Moshtix, is that right?
2: Moshtix is the place to
8: Beautiful.
2: Go and get your tickets, okay? So don't delay, do that today.
8: See, you're a good salesperson, aren't you?
2: Hey, look, it's a little bit of a different show because we're on the road, so we're making it up as we go along a little bit. But if you are over 18 years of age and you want to play Scatterbrain this morning.
8: Yes, we have $500 up for grabs. It could be going into your back pocket. So
2: yes.
8: As you said, if you are in the area and you want to have a shot, or thanks to New Image Kitchens and Shoalhaven Gas, all you got to do is come and say, hi, I'm interested.
2: Yeah, and I mean, normally we need the...
8: Yeah. And you want to have a shot, or thanks to New Image Kitchens and Shoalhaven Gas, all you got to do is come and say, hi, I'm interested.
2: Yeah, and I mean, normally

0: Breakfast Show with Solzy and Izzy. Road trip this morning. You'll find us out the front of St. Martin's Anglican Church in Ulladulla. Thanks to the smiley face from Jeff this morning, who's been with us from the start.
1: I know.
0: It's been going great and getting to meet all the locals and these groups that are doing wonderful things in the community, Izzy.
1: And one of those is Community Connects. It really is genuinely in the name. Matt Dell joins us. How are we, Matt?
2: Yeah, great, Izzy. Thanks for being in town.
1: Well, thank you for having us. And that's exactly what you guys do. You are that pinpoint for everyone that is around.
2: Yeah, so Community Connects was designed to support all of the volunteers in town. And the volunteers are the heart of our community. We know that. You know, if there's something that needs doing, volunteers jump in. You know, if there's not enough transport, they start a transport. They drive people to their, you know, appointments. If something needs doing in a park or, you know, kids like muck up need something to do, then, you know, someone pitches in. So we thought, well, who helps the people that help? And so we started a group to support volunteers, yeah.
0: Oh, I think it's wonderful. I've spoken a couple of times as well.
2: We have.
0: But it's just, it hits you straight away when you get down here, and the spirit in this community, it just hits you right in the face, mate, you know?
2: Yeah, if you go other places and we experience something that goes wrong, like our fires or COVID or whatever, people pull together, right?
0: Yeah.
2: And, like, after that, we were all praising everybody, you know, thanks for serving me at the supermarket, that sort of feeling that we have.
0: Yes.
2: Right. We don't have that just after a disaster when we pull together. Now we have it here all the time. And, you know, it takes effort, you know, but it's the joy of my life. Like, to connect all these people. And, you know, so at our expo, which Darren, before the news was mentioning, we had, this was the fifth year that we've done it. We had, again, over 100 community groups in the room, over 1,000 people. Yes.
1: Wow.
2: And it's just, it takes a lot of work, but it's actually so simple. We just get all the people doing all the good things and we put them all in a room together and they tell each other what they do and they're so proud of it.
0: Yeah.
2: And we're, as a

0: community as a town, we're so proud of it.
1: And that's, yeah, it honestly, it's at the forefront, and it's beautiful to see. And I know you guys at the moment are doing a lot of things with the Shoalhaven Business Chamber too.
0: Yeah, it's actually the Milton Ulladulla Business Chamber.
1: Yes, my apologies.
0: So that's one of the, yeah, that's all right. We're friends with Shoalhaven too.
2: they all get along.
0: Yeah, we do. We actually do. You know, again, like it's where we can, we collaborate. But obviously we've got our, you know, our own town interests as well. But we, yeah, the whole region, I think, is much more unified than it was before. And but yeah, no, the Business Chamber's got a new initiative in Milton, based in Milton. So we've got a government grant, so it's some great, you know, free money. I guess it's our tax, but we won't worry about that. Anyway, and it's to because small business needs a hand too. So community groups have needed a hand, and Community Connect is doing that. Small business needs a hand as well. It's a really tough time to be an independent business, as most people would appreciate. And so we're trying to just boost the local economy using this grant, and the way that we're going to do it is through, it's called Aperitivo Hour. So it's like, yeah, it's like come for a cocktail, stay for a bit of late night shopping, and we're encouraging all the Milton businesses, and it will expand from Milton to be involved.
1: Beautiful.
2: Right. Look, it sounds cool. I know that there's a lot. And we just want to thank everyone as well.
0: Yeah.
2: Because, you know, we've come down here and said, hey, look, we're putting on the show a little bit different. And the amount of support we've got with people coming forward and wanting to be part of it. So it is exactly what we wanted it to be.
1: Yeah.
2: You know, meeting the locals that are doing the great things in the historic parts of town as well. And, man, we appreciate you coming on as well this morning.
0: Oh, I love it. And, look, you know, I mean, lucky I'm not nervous. As you say, the crowd's building up. But you look around you know, I was just talking to Jeff from the church there before, and he said, you know, isn't it amazing you go places and you see all the same faces? And it's true. Like, even here this morning, you know, it's the same. It's not all the same people, but it's funny how people bob up in a small town. But
2: yeah.
1: That's what it's all about, that connectivity. And as you said,
0: exactly.
1: Yes, community
0: connects.
1: Thanks,
0: Izzy. We put it in the name, right?
1: Done a good job. It's perfect.
2: Matt Dill, thank you for your time this morning.
0: Thanks, guys. And again, thanks for coming down. We appreciate the extra exposure. It's awesome.
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2: Our barrel.
1: Our barrel, yes.
2: Our barrel.
1: I don't know. It just escaped
2: Lucky
1: me.
2: I'm here.
1: Like, what do I call you? Because by the end of the week, someone will walk away with two nights of cabin accommodation for two adults and two children at Mountain View Resort Shoalhaven Heads. Very cool.
2: It is, and we've been broadcasting live at St. Martin's Anglican Church. We'll be here until 9 a.m. And an important thing to highlight today's stalls is the Youth Muck Up Kids Kindness Connection.
1: Yeah.
2: And we have Bella and Clary with us this morning. Bella, how are we?
3: Good, how are you?
2: Good, thank you. Thanks so much for joining us. Now, you're going to be telling us about the I Respect program. So tell us a little bit more about that.
3: So as we know, if you've read the news recently, three women were killed yesterday. So we plan to rise the young men in the sporting initiatives up to maybe help downsize that number. Kindness is a form of respect, so that's sort of what brings the I Respect program into Muck Up. The I Respect program provides training to local sporting groups with four young people from each sporting group, two coaches, and I think a mentor's going. There is also coaching for boys and athletes as leaders for women and girls to just show how much they love their group. We have the cricket, basketball, footy and scouts so far. And our aim is to promote respectful behaviours in our sporting clubs.
2: Yeah, because it all starts with that education, doesn't it? And actually learning and understanding and hearing and listening too. So that's why I respect what you guys have come up with and what will be happening.
1: They're heavy subjects to tackle, but going to tackle them anyway, no matter what.
3: We aim to get girls to lead and boys to give them space to lead in a respectful way, because as we know, people aren't that nice to women or girls.
2: Yes, and that's been happening for a long time, hasn't it? Yeah. So we would love to see that change and, that education. And I think this is so incredibly important, and it really is at the forefront. So it's fantastic.
1: Yeah, brilliant. And Clary, what have we got? What's been happening? What's going on?
2: Because I know you've got the Muck Up Talent that you were telling me about earlier on.
4: Yes, so that was last night. That was Mucked Up Talent. It was pretty much... Oh, sorry, thank you.
2: No, keep going.
4: So, yeah, Mucked Up Talent was last night. It was a really cool community event that got together young people that wanted to sort of showcase their talents. So there was a different kind of variety that people could showcase their skills in. There was dance, singing, bands, and I think there were different prizes for the different categories.
2: Fantastic.
4: The overall winner, I think, for like a $1,000 prize was Rusty and the Bucketheads.
2: Oh.
4: Their performance was really good.
2: That's a cool name. It's very unique, isn't it? And I know that you've also got an upcoming play that you guys are doing.
4: Yes.
2: Tell us about it, how people can get involved, where we can see it.
4: So it's pretty much the weekend before Halloween. We're going to be hosting an interactive murder mystery play. So that will be, we've done plays in the past, and it's just, we found it's a really amazing way to get the community to kind of interact together. Because we've seen a divide between like the different age groups, so it's a really amazing way to get a variety of ages to kind of interact and notice that there's really not that much, like, they're not that different from each other. So it's like a murder mystery, so it gets everyone's like...
2: Ooh, fun. So does the audience get to interact with you as you're going and with the protagonist, and maybe you're breaking that fourth wall as well?
4: Yeah. So in the little intermissions, everyone, all the cast goes around and talks to people, stays in character the whole time. There's going to be food. It's really awesome.
2: Oh, fantastic.
1: Sounds like a lot of fun. And can I just say, you both go to Ulladulla High. What year are you in at Ulladulla?
4: We're both in year nine.
1: In year nine. You've represented yourselves brilliantly this morning. I just want to say, I know that you're sort of like just having a little bit of a deep breath beforehand, before coming on, but you've done wonderfully well, and I love all the work that you're getting up to, tackling the important stuff as well as putting on great things as well. So, yeah, that's just cool.
2: Yeah, we're being youth-led as well. We're encouraging anyone from, you know, a kid to teens to, you know, early 20s, to get involved and to be part of it and to come to understand it, and with the education, with the I Respect program, where can someone get involved? I know you guys have got the website up and running.
4: Yes. So we have our website, and do you know if we have any social media?
3: We've got Facebook and Instagram.
2: Facebook and Instagram as well. Alrighty. So that was the Youth Muck Up Kids Kindness Connection, which you can search up on both, you know, Instagram, your Facebooks, and the websites as well.
4: Yes.
2: Fantastic.
1: Well, Bella and Clary, thank you so much for coming on this morning and being part of our road trip.
4: Thank you so much for having us.
2: Yes, round of applause. It was great, wasn't it?
1: Yeah, they were fantastic. Look, coming up, Peter Andrea with all your latest local news, and the road trip continues.
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7: Morning, I'm Pete Andrea, first in local. A girl is dead and a young man fighting for life after a horror smash south of Eden on Saturday night. Police say the Toyota Land Cruiser struck a kangaroo before rolling down an embankment. A 14-year-old backseat passenger didn't survive. The 20-year-old male driver airlifted to Canberra Hospital, then transferred to Sydney's Prince of Wales. A 22-year-old woman was taken to Southeast Regional Hospital in a stable condition. A 19-year-old man escaped injury. According to Dementia Australia stats, over 1,480 people live with dementia in the Windsor Caribbee. The Shoalhaven region includes just under 3,000 people living with the issue. It's Dementia Action Week, and Dementia Australia CEO Professor Tanya Buchanan says 70% of Aussies believe it isn't discussed openly enough.
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7: 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In the Regan Cup, Warilla Lake South Gorillas defeated the St George's Basin Dragons 16-10. In the Ladies League Tag, Division 1 Milton Ulladulla Bulldogs 8 down the Kiamanites 0. In Division 2, the Shell Harbour Sharks 24 defeated Milton Ulladulla 0. And in the Regan Cup, Ladies League Tag, the Robertson Spuddies 14 defeated the St George's Basin Dragons 10. That's your local news first. I'm Pete Andrea.
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9: Hi, I'm Phoebe Humphrey. The Coalition is backing the government's push for Australia to take a temporary seat on the United Nations Security Council. The PM is using this week's UN General Assembly to push our case for one of the non-permanent spots. Deputy Liberal Leader Jane Hume has told News 24 they're all for it, but Labor needs to be transparent.
10: Let's face it, this government doesn't have a terrific record on how it uses taxpayer dollars. Certainly, we know that Chris Bowen's failed bid for the COP has cost Australians an awful lot of money.
9: The trial of alleged double murderer Beau Lamar Condon begins today in Sydney. The former police officer is accused of killing his former partner and TV presenter Jesse Baird and his partner Luke Davies in 2024. And we're having fewer kids and living longer. That's according to the latest intergenerational report out today, which says the average life expectancy for women by 2065 will be 89 and 86 for men. It also warns our population growth is slowing due to a decline in the fertility rate.
0: Quality duplexes from $629,000. 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
9: In sport, the Knights have stunned the Warriors 12-10 in New Zealand. Newcastle now has the Panthers in its sights ahead of Sunday's NRL prelim. Skipper Kalen Ponga says they've built a fearless mindset.
11: So many times we've had injuries, you know, had to overcome adversity and challenges, and as a playing group we've handled that pretty well, and no doubt same with next week.
9: And it's AFL's Night of Knights tonight with the Brownlow getting underway in Melbourne. Collingwood's Nick Dacos the favourite to take home the league's best and fairest. That's the latest news and sport.
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12: Milton now. The Princess Highway sounding at busier times as you make your way through the shopping area in South Nowra. We do have some heavy traffic on the Princess Highway northbound Hillcrest Avenue. Also Nowra, Princess Highway, Carlton Street and Moss Street. And again a Bombard area, the Princess Highway going southbound. And from the Southern Highlands, you'll have a fairly good run on the Hume Motorway going north and southbound. 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That's the latest traffic. 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
16: We are reaching both tops of 23 right across the Shoalhaven and the Southern Highlands. In Huskisson at the moment, it's 20 degrees and 18 at the moment in Mittagong.
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18: Morning, everyone. Hope you're having a great start to the working week. Can I just say a very big thank you to not just you, Izzy. I mean you. Yes, you. Always you.
16: Yeah.
18: But Jen, our new media executive extraordinaire, who has just been a bundle of energy this morning, giving
16: she's
18: a running
16: amazing
18: play-by-play description. And it's just like, oh, she's now, look, she's doing the stop.
16: She's
18: it.
16: Like, no, don't,
18: oh,
16: not me,
18: it.
16: Not me.
18: Videoing
16: no,
18: and just making life, like, incredibly easy.
16: Remember that name. She is phenomenal. She has set up absolutely every chat that we've had this morning.
14: has been her going, you need to speak to this person and this person and this person and this person.
18: Yeah.
14: And she's really captured what Milton and Ulladulla is really all about in a broadcast. So,
18: and a very big thanks to Jeff, who has been with us since the sun came up this morning, of course. A warden here at St. Martin's Anglican Church. Good man, funny man too, actually.
14: Yeah, he's beautiful. He's beautiful.
18: Very, very funny
14: man. Thanks, Jeff.
18: Yeah, so thanks to South Narrow Nissen and our mates at Mountain View Resort. Day number one of our road trip. Cool.
14: It's been successful. It's been great.
18: Spending the night down here in Ulladulla at Mollymook as well.
14: And the marquee's still standing.
18: Still standing. We're not going to let the marquee defeat us today. Oh, no, no. I will be hanging on to that marquee. I'll be flying away with this damn thing. If that's what needs to be done, that's what we will do.
14: Maybe we'll be Mary Poppins towards the end.
18: Possibly.
14: Up she goes in the sky.
18: I've always wanted to be like Mary Poppins.
14: She is an icon. Well, after all.
18: Stand by. It continues, right? The road trip straight after this with Pink. Just Give Me a Reason. I actually love this song.
14: Oh, get the tissues out.
18: Yeah.
14: Let's get all emotional.

0: It's the Power Brekkie Show with Stolze and Izzy. Morning, everyone. Day one of our road trip has been going swimmingly. Been a whole lot of fun, Izzy.
1: And
0: we're going to meet some more important people in the community down here.
1: The Vice President and the Jack of all trades we've been hearing of the Ulladulla Soup Kitchen, Alan Pry, joins us. Good morning, Alan.
2: Good morning. Thanks for having us.
1: Well, thank you for being here. You do a lot for the community to support vulnerable people of all ages. That's not right. Just soup that you do.
0: Yeah.
2: No. In fact, we rarely serve soup, but we have to live up to our name sometimes. But mostly it's a more substantial meal. It's maybe chicken wings and rice, or maybe a pasta dish with meatballs, all that sort of thing. We try to make it a well-rounded and very substantial meal that people can take away in a container. So on Thursday nights when we're serving down at the harbour, a group of people come, probably 9, 10, 12 people will turn up on a night, mostly the regulars, and they will take away meals. So there's one woman who takes home 6 meals for a whole family.
1: Wow.
2: And, others will take away one or two meals. But on Mondays, when we're serving at Safe Waters, we've got a really good partnership with Safe Waters. It's been very, very fruitful. They have a retired chef who was one of their clients previously, who's giving back by cooking the food on a Monday night with help from other volunteers as well from time to time. And we serve that food from the van and there at Safe Waters, people can have the option of sitting down to eat the meal in company with one another or taking food home. So
1: it's beautiful.
2: People do one or the other. And it's great because when they sit down, a real community forms.
1: Yes,
2: and
1: absolutely.
2: It's interesting too that amongst the people who come on Thursday night, a community is formed. I can see how, people befriend one another, support one another, give one another advice about, where to get help, or just general encouragement and support.
1: Banding together.
2: Yeah.
1: It's wonderful.
2: It's wonderful. And then on Mondays, we do that. On Wednesdays at Safe Waters, we have just started providing a barbecue there. So we've got a little group of people who cook the barbecue, and another roster of people who are providing salads to go with it.
1: Beautiful.
2: And then we serve that from the van again, and some people take the food away and some people eat in. And that's become very popular, the
1: I'm
2: smell
1: sure
2: of a barbecue.
1: It has. Yes,
0: yeah,
1: yes.
0: I can imagine.
1: An aroma.
0: Yeah.
2: So when we're at Safe Waters, our regular guests come there, but also people who are in emergency housing will also join in.
1: Of course, that's fantastic. Yeah. And you couldn't do it without your volunteers as
2: no,
1: well.
2: No, the volunteers are the heart and soul of it. We organise them through a WhatsApp group, and there are now 39 members of that group. People come and go, depending on their circumstances, but that's our support. Those people are cooking a meal at home, and it's pretty substantial, like 3 large trays worth of meals, worth of food, and bringing it to the van at the harbour at 4:45.
0: Yeah.
2: And, they turn up regularly, according to the roster, with the food.
1: And they dedicate their time. It's great.
0: Alan, I don't want to make light of this or anything like that, because I know how important this is, a soup kitchen and what you actually do. And I love a good soup. Trust me. I love a chicken soup. I love
1: anything.
0: Rachel makes some great soup at home and all the rest. But after listening to you, it feels like you almost need a name change. The Ulladulla really good food provided by everyone who cares kitchen. Perhaps that's something we could...
1: Some adjustments.
0: Just saying, because that's what it feels like. And it's everyone binding together, creating the community, creating the community care, and helping those out in need. And I can see how proud you are of everyone too, because you're taking us through each night there. We can only just commend you guys and all the volunteers that go behind it and work and put their time in to make, create, and then come out and care for those too, mate. So
2: thank you. Yeah,
0: very cool.
2: Just to make sure that we are known as the Soup Kitchen.
0: We're not going to change here.
2: At the Community Expo, we were parked there, and we were serving a soup which was provided to us. The recipe was provided by Noma Restaurant in Milton.
0: Ah, nice.
1: Great. That's a
2: Lebanese
1: very nice
2: restaurant.
1: Spot there. Yes.
2: And we've been making that soup for a couple of years now, and it is so popular.
0: Yeah. I bet, mate. And as are is the Ulla Dulla Soup Kitchen as well, very popular as well, for all those reasons just stated and more, mate. So we thank you for coming out and coming on and being part of our very special morning that we've had here in Ulla Dulla. It has been a real showcasing of all the groups banding together, and I know I feel like I've broken record saying this, but and creating that circle of where people can come if they are in a tough bind at the moment, but that's there, the help's there to help
2: right.
0: out.
2: That's right. It is an amazing community.
0: Yeah.
2: As the Community Expo showed, you've probably heard about that already.
0: Yeah.
1: Yes.
0: Yeah.
1: Yeah, and you can find out more details at ulladullasoupkitchen.com.au. Alan Pride, thank you so much for joining
2: us. Thank you very much for having us.
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7: Well, the tribute concert last night for John Farnham. Absolutely incredible at Rod Laver Arena in Melbourne. Not a dry eye in the house.
0: No, no. And obviously over the weekend there was the news that unfortunately John was unable to attend because of his condition at the moment, which really does rock John Farnham fans all over the world to the core, because that's pretty hardcore to not be able to make it, as son Rob put that out. Geez, what a performer. Some great performances as well. So, you know, it's a heavy subject.
7: Yeah, I know. It's a celebration of life and music of one of Australia's biggest icons. Jess Mowboy was there. Jimmy Barnes was there as well. A number of our favourite Australian artists paying tribute, and a massive sing-along. So you can check out some of those videos and photos. I'm sure they're already circulating on your feeds.
0: Ed Sheeran.
7: That was something else that I came across last night. Of course, this comes with the news that Macklemore and Finneas, they were his two opening acts, they removed themselves from Ed Sheeran's US
0: well-publicized
7: tour, made a number of Free Palestine statements and all the rest. But Ed Sheeran was silent about it over the last few days until last night, saying that, yes, this is a humanitarian issue, and he couldn't hide how he was feeling about it, and that the main purpose of him doing music was to never necessarily be a political musician or have politics interfere with music. But when it comes to something like this, that a number of people are thinking about and have their opinions about and all the rest, the crowd was still sold out and all the rest, so he thanked the fans for supporting and still being there. But whether the tour continues, I mean, he did the show last night, so it seems to be going as anyway. Whether or not that will impact future tours and all the rest,
0: yeah, it's interesting. I think people are just waiting for him to say one. I only read the statement because we've been so busy, but only just read the statement. But you'll hear more about this. That's for sure.
7: Lastly, some baby news. Actually, Millie Bobby Brown, most known for her role as Eleven in Stranger Things, she has welcomed her second child through adoption with her husband, Jake Bon Jovi. They've now welcomed a baby boy.
0: Oh, there you go.
7: So they had a baby girl through adoption as well, maybe about 2 years ago. Millie Bobby Brown and Jake Bon Jovi, both aged 22. Welcoming in a baby boy through adoption. How beautiful is that?
0: I love that. Big hearts. Big hearts. It's very big hearts indeed. It's been a big-hearted morning. I must say it's been absolutely chock-a-block. Tomorrow we're going to do it all again. We're going to be at South Nowra Nissan.
7: That's it.
0: Actually, so just giving you the heads up, we will have locals and people to, just like today. Today we've been inundated with great people coming on board, and we will do it again tomorrow. We will play What the Beat Did They Say Against, worth $1,300. We'll aim to get Scatterbrain on today. It's been so hectic this morning that we're just doing these segments now, right before 9 o'clock.
7: Yes, which we usually don't do. But just want to say a massive thank you to our church warden of St. Martin's Anglican Church, Jeff Brown. Thank you to Jody from Safe Waters for joining us this morning, the president of the Lions Club, Marie and Laura, for joining us, the president of Apex, Darren Clear, for being here as well, Matt Dwell of Community Connects, and of course Alan Pride from the Aladella Soup Kitchen, and the wonderful girls from the Youth Muck Up Kids Kindness Connection, Bella and Clary.
0: All right, so it's a big morning. It's a big morning, and well done to Jen as well. She's getting two wraps in 20 minutes, you know?
7: She's like, what?
0: Jeff, you rock, mate. You've been an absolute superstar this morning. The road trip is going to continue. Now, if you need anything, of course, come down to St. Martin's Anglican Care. Speak to Jeff and everyone. The doors are open, okay? They'll look out for you. There's a big community here that is willing and wanting to pitch in. Why? Out of the goodness of their hearts, they do care. So we cannot stress that enough on Jeff and everyone else's, on their part. So, yeah, as we say goodbye, Well, it's not goodbye. We'll catch you tomorrow.
7: Yes, we'll see you then.
0: Goodbye is too final. Like, you're not saying goodbye.
7: We're not leaving. Don't worry. Broadcasting from South Narranison tomorrow, 7 a.m. We'd love to see you there. Stolzy Dizzy's road trip continues tomorrow.
0: Bye.
7: Bye.
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17: Morning, I'm Pete Andrea. First in local, a rare and critically endangered crayfish has been discovered in new waters across the Southern Highlands. Scientists have found the Fitzroy Falls spiny crayfish in the headwaters of the Nepean and Wintjacarabee Rivers, extending its known range by about 30 k's. The species was previously believed to live only in short sections of Wild Meadows Creek near Fitzroy Falls. The New South Wales Government Smart Rental Bond Scheme has kicked in. Planning Minister Paul Scully says Coast and Highlands renters will see their bond simply transfer across to their new place.
18: If the landlord of the original property
5: makes a finalised claim, the New South Wales government will pay the landlord up front, and then the renter will have to repay the government, meaning the landlord also faces no financial risk. This is a win-win for renters and for landlords.
17: Telstra is upgrading its mobile base station servicing Penrose from today. It's happening over the next 11 days and locals are being advised. The site will need to be switched off for up to 12 hours at a time safely to complete works. If the Telstra mobile network is unavailable, compatible mobile phones will automatically attempt to connect to 000. The state's peak farming body has thrown support behind the coalition's proposed firearms reforms. New South Wales farmers say the changes must be practical, evidence-based and developed with input from those affected. It says farmers need to continue access to firearms for day-to-day farm management. Sport now, Group 7 Rugby League prelim finals over the weekend. In the under-18s, Bury Shoalhaven Heads Magpies 32 beat the Shell Harbour Sharks 10. In reserve grade, the Albion Park Oak Flats Eagles 21 defeated the Stingrays of Shell Harbour 12. And in first grade, the Albion Park Oak Flats Eagles 18 took down the Stingrays of Shell Harbour 12. That's your local news first. I'm Pete Andrea.
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19: Hi, I'm Phoebe Humphrey. Angus Taylor has dismissed speculation the Liberal Party could have another leadership spill, with the latest news poll showing they're well behind Labor and One Nation in support. The coalition sits at just 19% of the primary vote, behind Labor on 27 and One Nation on 30. The opposition leader telling Nine they're not worried too much about the numbers.
20: Well, you've seen improvement in the support for me as leader, and you're seeing improvement in many polls for the coalition. I'm not going to get into focusing and commenting on an individual.
19: Police have provided an update on yesterday's stabbing in the New South Wales Blue Mountains that's claimed a child's life and left two other children in a critical condition. A woman in her 40s is also fighting for life. Deputy New South Wales Commissioner Peter McKenna has told Nine they're treating it as an alleged act of domestic violence.
21: The mother is the suspect in this matter for domestic-related homicide.
19: And a new report has found one in five Aussie kids are living with chronic pain. 76% of those affected are missing school because of it.
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19: In sport, a nervous wait for Lachie Neale as the Lions and Dockers begin their grand final preparations. Brisbane says it will appeal the one-match ban given for striking during the win over the Hawks. While

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2: FM weather. Showers and a top of 23 degrees for your Monday in the Shoalhaven. In the Highlands today, showers increasing with a top of 22.
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